Beast up, give him out. More news outside the country. Australia give him one narfla 15 million Australian dollar. Welong money plong Fiji, hemi 23.6 million plong help him Fiji. 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Cabinet plong Fiji approve money through long Fiji budget support program. With him new contribution, total support plong Australia. He go and up plong 165 million dollar. Long Sports Vice President of Vanuatu Judo Federation, Nazario Viagaifonu, hemi proud, plong looks at drivla athletes, well he come out long federation plong him, all young fella everyone, all drivla athletes ya, he got kaina tell you, Preshila Monduel, with them prata plong him, Alan Monduel. More with them update long sports ya, he put them end long Paradise 98 FM News.

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5: No forget no more say, FBTC.

You know what I mean? Nice love for explore. Jaran with him, subtitle Wow. You may be not about the 11 a.m. news update as well. And one look at the update to me, Unelco. Yes, so suppose you've been using Unelco or using yes, use Unelco. Well, you've been RM updating me about to do with them, how much amount of electricity you generated through solar with them wind. So let me give you one ITL use. Suppose you find them say Unelco is expensive. Well, use of them switch use them renewable energy. Me you go them solar after you use them by me eco friendly. And by me less expensive to you as well. Anyways, you do look one of my MTDM card for me regarding today's weather. Today, me Thursday, 18th of June, and me Shevate, me postponed. Well, let's see what's in store for us for today. Partly cloudy to cloudy in the vault and windy and stab overlook group with them possible brief shower blow rain and me expected overlook but blow Vanuatu. Moderate to fresh southeasterly and southeasterly wind, hemista blow of low group as well. Maximum temperature will be today, hemi range from 26 degrees Celsius down low south to 29 degrees Celsius under blow north. Minimum temperatures for tonight, hemi range from 19 degrees Celsius down low south to 25 degrees Celsius under blow north. I got on marine strong wind warning, hemi stop over every coastal waters blow Vanuatu with them on southeasterly wind, with them speed blow 21 to 25 knots with them rough salt water where Mr. V or waves and Mr. Vegas 2.5 meters and Mr. Bin Blaze as well. Low east the southeasterly and southwesterly wind swells and we expected later on. And you will use stop but decided where you go out the salt water or you go you bought them ship you go to island or whatever it is, Hema and Mr. Kamlu, you please all time you check him the updated weather information before you make him one decision where you go out or you go where safety limit to him you put him on all time and you think about follow me the updated info weather info all time low radio for now to paradise 98 FM or VMGT watch him low TBV as well news blue to blow RM one him now weather blimey for today weather for the day and me look also one him. You may do enjoy more the selection blue music. You enjoy this next number coming right up and me talk us how we are with them a song title Kill Bindikos.

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All right, nice little voice for King Promise with some song titled Terminator. You may get 6 more minutes before one time. Exactly, lo half blow second hour blow medium show and suppose you got on you got all money so let's come you got the all holidays public holidays all celebration you got all beautiful events plans that is occasions that is coming up where Emmy needs for you use one good for professional setup so suppose you start thinking blue you plan one event and you need help probably you organize them or you want them on nice little professional setup. If you no suffer yet, well, FBDC Stage 4 Hire is available and you have come in, say hi, hello, friendly receptionist from Vlasi is super friendly. Keri, shout out to Gamble, you supposed to listen right now. Me hopes you got one nice for morning. Yes, Bobby, say hi, ask him more information on that one. And by Emmy, let's say you have it all. By Emmy, send him your review, you go to events team from Vlasi, we'll talk about more on that one. FBDC Stage 4 Hire, Emmy, super easy blue setup and Emmy professional, super professional as well. You enjoy this next number coming up. Emmy Saucy, Sha She, what's a song title? Awe Nauli.

Paradise 19FM. Yes, we are. What's if you follow 2026 for television? No, for not to, huh?

This is more than rugby league. This is the state of origin. The New South Wales Blues and Queensland Maroons go head to head, the biggest rivalry in Australian sport, and Vanuatu fans can catch every match live on television by Vanuatu. Game 1 on the 27th of May, Game 2 on the 17th of June, Game 3 on the 8th of July. Don't miss a second of the intensity, passion and the pride of the state of origin. The 2026 National Rugby League's Men's State of Origin series, live on television by Vanuatu.

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1: Before my command, be like something.

Emi, wana isla naba yare me mi, na isla fo is blow Beyonce, She Never Disappoints. Guys, na isla naba yubi nare song title, Emi, In The Club. 6 more minutes to stop before you do stop, final one time, 12 o'clock, and team to follow me at 12 p.m. news bulletin with them FBTC news team, and also, you do stop, and that I'm lunch hour as well. You do get one more, two more last track before you do stop, and them 11 a.m. hour, blue inside Lumi, AM show, and this is Joy here keeping you company. You enjoy this next number coming up, and me Kim and Jay with them, Cassie's Flower.

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1: FBTC News with Emia Telwili. One well respected woman leader Blong Vanuatu, Dr. Anna Naupa, Emikaram appointment Blong Hemol Sim Newvla Director General Blong Melanations Behead Group MSG. 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Prime Minister Jotam Napat Hemi welcome him appointment ya Motalem si Hemi Kat confidence long leadership integrity mo experience Blong Dr. Naupa mo wish him success long Newvla role ya. Prime Minister Blong Fiji to Sitivini Rampuka Hemi German Blong MSG Hemi congratulate him Dr. Naupa. Rampuka Italem se Hemi one milestone Blong Vanuatu mo same time all same face woman long position ya Hemi one achievement Blong every woman Melanesia. He got strong call Blong Vanuatu I kopak long literacy mo numeracy rate Blong 90% Blong education. Dr. K. Kamad long conference Blong Elketa school principal Blong Shefa long Wednesday. Chairman Blong Teaching Service Commission Chessy Tiki make him strong call ya I ko long principal also mo leader Blong school Blong help him mo long Elketa school beginning ni. Shiva Day celebration was to happen long every year long number 18 June. Hemi move ko long number 26 Manisia June. Hemi long next week long Friday. Decision is taking place after long one meeting long committee long Shiva Day long week ya from no good weather more heavy rain where country I been stop experience him long past day. Chairman long Shiva Day committee speaker long parliament honorable Stephen Felix. Hemi tell him si celebration long year ya pa hemi makem 32 anniversary long province long Shiva. Molong Sports Vice President Blong Vanuatu Judo Federation Nasario Viega Ivonu Hemi proud Blong Luxe Trivial Athlete Weli Kamad Long Federation Blong Hem Hemi Oliang Vla Everyone Webambai Oli Representative Team Vanuatu Long Commonwealth Games Long Nekis Manis All Trivial Athlete Yai Kat Kaina Del Rio Priscilla Montwell Mo Prata Blong Hem Alan Montwell Molong weather blong today, partly cloudy to cloudy, more windy over long group with them possible brief shower. Blong rain him expected over long parts blong island, moderate to fresh south southeasterly over long group. Maximum temperature blong today him 26 degrees Celsius down on south to 29 degrees Celsius and up long north. Minimum temperature blong tonight by him stable 19 degrees Celsius down on south to 25 degrees Celsius and up long north. More with update and a couple of long end blong Paradise FM News.

0: All right, very good afternoon with them nice lunch. I come to you in the stable midday and weather wise no more, whether you stop head out for lunch or you stop power through the rest of your day, make sure say you comfortable and you are looking after yourself. Yes, time for a fun food debate. One and I mean one food combo where I sound illegal. Like, what is one food? Whether you tell one, but I'm saying, yeah, no. But I'm saying, I tell you that because me taste them fries, well, it's tipping inside the ice cream. And I've also tasted peanut butter with the banana, well, you boil them. So that might sound illegal to some people and some that is, I don't know, in a sound straight. It doesn't sound healthy as well. But since you stop, vloggers promote them. I always said eat LD, say no to NCT. Sometimes Emmy could be you take a walk on the wild side. Time some guy where Emmy's food combo where Emmy sound illegal to you, but Emmy tastes really, really good. Yes. Like this one, fresh dipped in ice cream. Emmy tastes better than when you make them with them chocolate mint ice cream. Guys, Emmy tastes really good. Emmy tastes really good. But on that note, choose a meal deal time. Talenolo NCT, Kagayal deal time. And once in a while, take a walk on the wild side. Enjoy this next number coming up. Me harmonize with them by La So Only You.
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0: Suppose picking in your lung you a week, you got fever or you got pain long knee, ankle or elbow, throat is sore, or joint only sore up or sore, mono save work out good, chest is sore, you must look out. Hemi is have come from one sick where only call them acute rheumatic fever. Hemi is have a spolem heart more come rheumatic heart disease. There you miss have stop him. Take him picking in a quick time, go long one clinic close up long check him. Suppose you miss stop him strep AGM, you may protect him all heart long on picking in. You miss stop him rheumatic heart disease. Look out them could help long you today.
1: Takamblong ministry blo health utem support long Pacific Arts T program.
2: Guys, time mi really hari ava na you Mr. It's already 20 minutes past the 12 o'clock and you know long time you stay in them lunch hour blue into again. But since everyone else are listening at me lunch time, you got one nice lunch out there and suppose you need one professional venue blo you want the host one workshop, one training session, one presentation, one meeting. If you haven't heard, suppose you know I'm at 50C conference room and me available for hire and me provide one comfortable environment where me quite for productive discussion and for events. So blow any business organization, community groups or government departments, NGOs, privates, anyone create option right here in the heart of Botfila 50C conference room for hire, guys. Come check them out, ask more information or friendly receptionist flow, Mivala. Suppose you're curious about the FBDC conference room and you want them organize one event, one place where we really quiet. So I'm telling you right now, you are them, you know more anywhere else. You heard it here right on Paradise 98 FM. You enjoy this next number coming up, and we finish a choir with Tim Young Tavy, and you can guess it. Yes, song title, Emmy, all right.
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Nice number there from Ramo, Emmy Ramo, with them song title No Sign. Yes, music and we got one magical way blow me coming back the memories flee me, right? So one song where we have instantly you snap a finger blue and Emmy take you go back on specific moment of life blue way, or maybe back in, I don't know, high school or whatever. Maybe in my school days or family gathering or first time you sneak out, you go enter one nightclub or one unforgettable road trip, or you go camp out someplace or one you go to one other place. Yes, I think about that back in the days when I was still in high school. Suppose my colleagues from Radio Vanuatu are listening right now, but they say you are not that old, you are still in your 20s, you're not allowed to say back in the days. But anyways, yes, I remember this song. I mean, always make me think about that women's school on this one. This number coming up, I mean, CNCO with them Little Mix song title Reggaeton Lento. You make a phone blue on double and enjoy this number together. And you may reminisce about the one and all the song, one of memories you got associated with them, that particular number.

0: All right, so guys, nice one number into being Harame me John Kingston with them song title Me Love. He never disappoints. I love that song. I like that song. Maybe one of the songs we like him as well. And let's talk about something. Smart Money Habits. Yes, the same as that. I was on Facebook after Mr. Come Across Prandial pages, bro, young flower, some girl, or side hustler. Something where you spend them less, but you make them. But you can earn more for it. So you save money regular. You avoid them unnecessary debts, like, you know, them tax or whatever it is. And to think about it, some look at the old side hustle really make him. He come out low idea about all young flower make him all impulsive decision. But you pay one something. Me look flower blow. Okay, let me like me do one. Me look shoes. But me like me do one. So some things like that. So me put idea go all man and me really good. But go all young flower come up with all so small business ideas. So that is something that me have grow over time into something much bigger, something meaningful. Good money habits. Me know about how much now you earn him. Me about how wisely now you manage him, what you have and what you can do. Some nice talk stuff in Omolo lunch hour for you, me too. You were supposed to stop beside the skippy lunch as well. Well, that makes two of us. Me hopes to buy you into no angry after 12 o'clock. Yeah, you enjoy this next number coming up. Amy Oslam with him, Your Smile.
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0: All right, Somba Omrega by Somba. Hemi with the time limit to Emi past 1 o'clock and Emi last hour to go before you to start by wrapping up today's mid AM show. As usual, this is Joy, yeah, keeping you company. Emi, me, they friend Blue for the week. Yes. Before you start listening to the nice numbers coming up, weather wise, you may expect them with the brief showers here and there. So, you start to decide you without make sure you grab one umbrella with you, just in case renemiren im donante drink soup out there and we want nice lot Thursday, so let's keep it that way. Go out with them at umbrellas and sunny me sign, but you may expect them brief isolated showers as well. You enjoy this next tune coming up by Tefito with them, song title Assurance.
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0: Show. All right, you missed out. Enjoy more than nice selection blue music. I'm just taking more the updates to you. And I forgot, you took some lunch hour finish, and I me just forgot the number I mentioned him. Suppose you still got one nice little place for crap and one lunch for you, one nice little coffee, enjoy him, drink, catch up with the other friends for you. Well, look no further. Check him out at FBDC's own air cafe. It's a welcoming space where you have a relaxed, recharge, enjoy one pleasant atmosphere. You store yourself, you want them. And you enjoy more the delicious meals in there. Whether I'm one quick of your casual meeting, FBDC Onia Cafe got you covered. So why not come down low tomorrow lunchtime or morning for a yummy breakfast or for a nice pot of coffee, or you come for one LT looking yummy delicious lunch. Check us out, FBDC Onia Cafe. Maintain more low, probably below. I mean. Inside law FBDC compounds was used of a way of FBDC and me logged. Oh, on that note, me chamlo pass and then me tala say FBDC radio for now too. FBDC and then travel look look me go after I say FBDC ML or where after me say sorry radio for now too. And me say ah okay me behind law equity building. That's him restoring him. He becomes stop self the great love. And me say wait radio for now too. And me part of FBDC after me say radio for now too. And me command the FBDC and me start one blessing more FBDC and me blessing now. So me tala radio for now too. And say me confused and me confused. But thank you. Yes, was you so confused? Radio 402, Paradise 98 FM, every something, I'm standing at FBDC, and FBDC is located in Loheria, where Radio 402 is installed. So you say, where blessed Radio 402 is installed? Well, that is FBDC's location as well. You enjoy this next nice full number coming right up.
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All right, so before you stop finishing they blew me too, our blew me too, show blew me too, me they show blew me too. Let us do that. He me to finish him with them one embarrassing, most embarrassing school memory where you got, right? So one for me, one may remember back in Onisua. I was at Onisua. That was 2017, I think, yes. After kind of was at Trisumal classes, probably me get my morning devotion. And then at one time, my class only supposed probably did my church service, yes. After me fly go, li share mad me fly finish the group, and then me and some one more girl again, one girl and by, me lay blow me get my trivla prayer. Blow me get trivla prayer. After time when me fly come kolo patia, contacta I kaine dala se by me ask him student rep blow by come and tap after I give my trivla prayer. Blow me everyone stand up, everyone listen up, sare my close my place, me quiet and mind you, to be all but honest way, it's like very big and time we all talk to me, echo me, echo everyone all year, me tell a good student rep finish, me tell him stand a good for it and piano back and we were some day some la pre now out of nowhere the chaplain at that time. Emi take out one time lo mitola emi poof I prevenis mitola no tok tok hemi sta pred mi mi open ablo mi small mo se yes I did open my eyes mi open ablo mi small mo mi lulu col friend lo mi and I have very cheeky friends mi lulu friend lo mi ol friend lo mi and they were laughing they were not laughing high school especially smile really smile really smile miss last and all for them the way they mi prego go finis afaita nene lo mi dice we sorry yes. Well, it is what it is. Imagine, yeah, every man who listens to for that, say, what did I happen? What went wrong? Amy just one misunderstanding. But Amy, one look at the embarrassing things that happened to me in school. Like, you were standing in front of the whole assembly, school assembly, and that happened to you. You wish to say, by stage, you've been crowning me solemn. You disappear right out the face floor earth. Anyways. That is one embarrassing that happens to me. After Mr. Never forget them, and it gives me anxiety with that Mr. Nablo for it. But crowd, but me talk or but me talk lo some iblol mana. Well, you Mr. Talk every man will start me, but nobody sees my face, so it is what it is. You enjoy this next number coming right up.

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0: Right, football FIFA. Football FIFA is giving, guys. It's giving. Facebook me all log of the post. Yeah, itu kamanda blo side blo almano limi ke mol fake score prediction blo games and people are mad or the post. Come in, you save you do install Facebook. You save. So something we have to think about. I mean, digital respect and online responsibility. Yes. Before you post, you comment, or you share online, remember, say that one real person on the other side of that other screen. You are allowed to post whatever you want. You be more credit, be me go on that W, phone me blue. Be, think about them, say, you me post, you me chick, you me support, you me laugh, you me spoil Naraman, but we do it in a nice way, right? We do it in a nice way. You mean on this problem, you mean on this problem Naraman, you mean on the them feelings blow Narafla. So see, you a best friend, you support the one Nara team after you and the chick, mem. So you chick, private message? Yes, because you can, you post after you know, talent good team blame way, it's really not in a nice and respectful ways. Please refrain from doing that. Stop blowing a kind. You may support good no more, support the spirit of the sportsman. And so you got one problem with someone and you want to boast about it, go ahead, boast about it. But make sure the language you use them, emi nice and emi respectful. For a thing about suppose you swear. No, message people by no co cross. Mana em by focus lol swear rubbish talk to blino. You want the one man, emir one em you got to tell them. Use small words, please. Use small talk, please. Saka mol talk, you say, but it's sticky, mama. Nice words. You know, baseless swear, blunt from swear, but you begin by emi loose feelings. So emi no interest. Em by yara no good old swear, please. But emi no kara one em no use the like points, please. So see, at one point you try and blow. Get your point across. Em by no focus the point, please. Em by focus the language you use, them swear with you tell them so. Mind what you do online, we do it respectfully and repeat me one again, support with them spirit of the sportsman, guys. Hey, you me support could no more. You enjoy this next number coming right up, and me 51ness with Lautiao.
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2: 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Thank you, Blostaba, listening to Paradise 98 FM all time. But me looking you again tomorrow, lo same time. And once again, happy Sheva Day. Come live lol Sheva Ariana there after you, Iblo Malamba Sheva Torba Sanma Tavea, you stablo Sheva. Abi Sheva Day, I come to you as well. Well, it is a celebrate the 26th, but you me Sheva Day, bring me the day. So you start walk, you start wear. Abi Sheva Day, come to you. Get ready, Blue. You join him next radio friend, Blue, lo afternoon, ya, Emi Meli, with them afternoon traffic crew. For now, Joy is out, and I'll see you again tomorrow. You pass a nice afternoon, mo you take him extra care out there.

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0: Irreplaceable by Beyonce by Ken Long. This for the time we used to have listening. Mr. Basim, you are nice for afternoon. Yes, Mr. Basim, that 2 p.m. lo beginning show blimi to with them French update news blimi to with the news team inside of ABTC. And Mr. Basim, mainly inside the studio lo by Savi giving you one good luck company for the afternoon with them all good luck entertained plus selection of music blimi to. Anyways, one update more right here. But you make the partly cloudy, got them cloudy in the force and windy over them group with them possible brief showers per rain. And we expected over them all parts blow islands blimi. Well, them this for the update, but you may continue. And this little song coming up right now, you enjoy with the Paradise 98 FM, simply the best. I see you to stop and then this for the traffic group together.
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1: Ol que ta FIFA World Cup isu ita look sam lo boni ga ma tingo li sacrifice mo ke ta on table World Cup especially support ablo pochi gala li World Cup lo 4 o'clock lo morning lo watch him match lo morning but anyways emi one success at least only kit kit with the 1-1 with them Congo and you miss I say lo 7 a.m. you miss at England with the Croatia and you miss have finish England emi kam lo win with them 4-2 and lo 10 o'clock you miss I say you miss at Ghana with the Panama where you miss kam lo look up Ghana and me winning Panama 1-0. But lo this flat time we you stop listening come second match play Uzbekistan with them Colombia I'm stop on. Yeah after lo first half you list got 1-0 lo favor lo Colombia and the match is stop on it and then we really piece of exciting and you stop want to say which team na by win but the team me strong to mass events with the me suba to mass but you know watch me live the television lo vanuatu so you know mass miss them live game me on naya so stay tuned for more update later on long this for the afternoon.

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1: Superman, yes, that was Superman with them Yankee. Long this well time where you stop listening, come. You decide say we're in the middle of office hour and the music hype is coming up a little bit. But we want to let you say happy Shema Day, everyone. You bless the listening, come from say no more selling move after you knock at that spirit, but you must have that spirit with you. Stay where you knock at us, you stuck him that you saw a five plus Shema Day, that's the ram plus Shema. You saw a how no, but you saw a celebrate them, so you got your own way, but you celebrate them, you got own way, blah, blah, so you know, kill him that vibe. Doesn't matter that only move him date, but you keep him quiet identity as you plus Sheva. Happy Sheva Day, everyone. We still listening to Paradise 90 FM. Enjoy this number all the way from Sheva no more.

This is more than rugby league. This is the state of origin. The New South Wales Blues and Queensland Maroons go head-to-head, the biggest rivalry in Australian sport, and Vanuatu fans can catch every match live on television of Vanuatu. Game 1 on the 27th of May, Game 2 on the 17th of June, Game 3 on the 8th of July. Don't miss a second of the intensity, passion and the pride of the state of origin. The 2026 National Rugby League's Men's State of Origin series, live on television of Vanuatu.

0: How it's done with the hand tricks by Genling this for time. We used to have listening again, but before that, Emi Tafuha with them Gimanje featuring Brother Cloud and Freakings. Misave say Emi one five blow own bless Primitu. Yes, you meet all man bless no more. So that's Kimanche with the Brother Cloud in Oblo of a C plus Solomon or where I'm having what to no more. So Misave say you've been enjoying with the Paradise 98 FM. So one thing right here no more. Emi no blow, you save pressure him, you take me easy no more. Suppose you never cut one something after you really want them. That you really want them, you must make one something where you never make him blow, but cut one something where you really want them. Suppose you can't be you a straight man now. With them, this fellow song coming up right now, Emi One Vibe from Wheels Remix Biking, Emi entitled Crash.
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1: Good afternoon and welcome to Paradise 98 FM English News with me, Lodian Willin. One of Vanuatu's respected women leaders, Dr. Anna Naubwa, has been appointed as the new Director General of the Melanesian Spearhead Group, or MSG. The appointment marks a historic milestone as it is the first time in the 40-year history of the MSG that an Vanuatu has been appointed to the organization's top position. Prime Minister Jotham Nabat welcomed the appointment and said he has full confidence in Dr. Naupa's leadership in the credit and experience, and also wished her success in her new role. The Prime Minister of Fiji, Sitiveni Rabuga, who is also the chairman of the MSG, congratulated Dr. Naupa on her appointment. Rabuga said the appointment is a significant milestone for Vanuatu and noted that as the first woman to hold the position, it is also an achievement for women in Melanesia. The Shevate celebration, which is normally celebrated every year on 18 June, has been postponed to 26 June, next week Friday. The decision was made following a meeting of the Shevate committee this week due to adverse weather conditions and heavy rainfall that the country has experienced over the past few days. The chairman of the Shevate committee and Speaker of Parliament, Stephen Felix, say this year's celebration will mark the 32th anniversary of Sheva province. As Vanuatu prepared to celebrate Independence Month in July, the Minister of Internal Affairs is reminding individuals, businesses, vendors and organizations that a valid permit is required to produce, sell, distribute or display items featuring the Vanuatu national flag, national emblem or coat of arms, or presidential standard. The ministry says anyone planning to sell or distribute items bearing these national symbols must first obtain a permit, while existing permit holders are encouraged to renew expired permits to remain compliant with the law. Officials stress that the national flag, national emblem, and presidential standard are protected symbols that represent the nation's identity and sovereignty, and their use must be properly regulated and respected. Port Vila City Council has received the new waste management Pultosa worth more than 22 million Vatu to strengthen waste management operations at the Pofa landfill. The Pultosa was provided through support from IndoAid and was officially handed over by the Department of Environment during a ceremony held at Pofa yesterday. Officials say the equipment will help the council better manage waste disposals and prepare additional landfill space as the volume of rubbish continues to grow. Minister for Climate Change Ralph Regenfanu said waste management remains one of the Vanuatu's biggest environmental challenges and highlighted government's plans to improve landfill facilities across the provinces. In regional news, Australia has provided an additional 15 million Australian dollars to help Fiji build a new national referral hospital, bringing a total to 23.6 million Fiji dollars. The Cabinet of Fiji approved the funding through the Fiji Budget Support Program. With this new contribution, Australia's total support has increased to $165 million. The government says this reflects the strong partnership between Fiji and Australia and supports efforts to strengthen Fiji's health services and economy. In sports, the Vice President of the Vanuatu Judo Federation, Nazario Fiagai Fonu, is proud to see that the three athletes from his federation are all young people. The three athletes are Gaina Telriu, Preshila Monduel, and her brother, Alan Monduel. And with sports news, it brings us to the end of today's English news.

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0: That's you with them favorite song remix featuring Kalibag and Link Biz. For the time we used to have listening come to pass them that second hour of Limtu, which is 3 p.m. with them update, plus news, Limtu, English update news with them news team inside the FBTC. And I'm saying to stop, continue the selection of music. And music is the whole the atmosphere of Limtu. Some winner, may strong, you, may you call back. And so, you know, because this is the tail of night, by call. So prepare something warm for yourself, or by you kakai, or either warm clothes, blah, by yourself, or one hot water. Some tea, coffee, blah, blah, blah, keeping me warm for the rest of the night and until you lay down by your rest. But for now, what a nice for selection of music blah, keeping you warm right now. This song coming up right now is for you and from Jabo by Ken Cloud 9 and Charo Local.
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Good afternoon, in my bed with Emrati me back and along this for a minute where you stop listening come to Paradise 98 FM blow enjoy more nice selection music. You decide a FIFA World Cup matches only stop on and me want to make him shout out to our television blong Vanuatu people will stop behind globally save make him all life matches only on us. May you a couple of morning you no need blower. You look at the one different channel back and blow by you save watch them, but you stop tuning in couple television blow Vanuatu, which is TPF blow by you save watch him on broadcast blow bless blim too. So yes, shout out to everyone and by you me continue the selection music sports. So you know stop watch him live matches solo online and you still look at the one easiest way TPF and stop no more suppose you knock at something. You better you watch TPF blow by yourself follow every program and updates blow FIFA World Cup 2026. So I'm to continue the selection of music and enjoy this number coming up right now from Joe Brice Spike and Amy entitled Forever is an Ungulewa.

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1: It's the afternoon ride within Paradise 98 FM. Yes, but you know, so I escape in all places, but you feel so no playlist. I'm your no me no got stop limbs. I that you stop play low phone blues, but I got some part where by you come after a phone blue by flat. You forget that cha cha blue after by no more. I listen to music, but within Paradise 98 FM, but you listen go, cause I'm in blimp, we no got in blimp, but you start listening to music yet. 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You know, must forget them that one. So wherever place you go, Paradise is with you. Wherever place you sleep, Paradise is with you. So you always stop tuning in to Paradise 98 FM. 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

0: Good afternoon. So again, with our theme for this week, why quitting too early by Save Stope Ma success plim to him to save stop go from ma. So success emi save come time where you no expect them. So sometimes success emi save come straight after low one time where you want to give up finish. But remember, every effort where you make him, he start building my future blue. You know, matter say suppose you know save look resilient, but you look in the future, but he come all time where you ready block give up after you say him. So you know must have a quick blow by you save stop a rap, and you must go ahead blow by you save work hard blow. You push on me blow by come on time lo success lo time where you really want them. But you know they can set I waste a goblo finish after you give up the finish. No, you still got chance, you still got that ability in you that you can continue with it. So you know must forget them small part there.
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0: Good afternoon, welcome, low afternoon, drive time show, blim to low. This for the second last afternoon blow this week. And you miss, I say, you missed up, got one good for time within paradise 98 FM for now. But you to Karem, this for the latest update weather, long this for the afternoon. So, by you me to got. Paim to got partly cloudy, kokasem cloudy in the falls and windy over them group with them possible brief showers per rain and expected over them all parts per islands plumy moderate to fresh just south southeasterly wind and south easterly wind and you over them group bike and long this for a time. So you call blue detail on item is 19 degrees Celsius down the south, kokasem 25 degrees Celsius under blue north. Maximum temperature blue tomorrow, MW 26 degrees Celsius down the south, kokasem 29 degrees Celsius under blue north. Over them side blow marine time to me, you still got the strong marine wind in me over every coastal water stream. What the one south southeasterly wind, the one speed blow 21 custom 25 knots. What the one rough sea wave by Savage Gira blow 2.5 meters and me expected. Well, then this follow with update, time to continue them selection by music blim too.
1: Yes, we are. What's if you follow up 2026 to television? Lofano to what?

Yes, no complaint back along this flat time, but Emi Kamlo won Sook mashup, and also you miss us a game block Colombia with them use Pakistan where you miss have a look to the low afternoon. Emi Kamlo look Colombia and you win low 3-1, and we got game tomorrow with them Sishishia where Emi play with them South Africa, and by later on you got Switzerland and Bosnia, and low 9 o'clock Canada with them Qatar, and you make it the afternoon, you got Mexico with them South Korea. So stay tuned for more update with them this fella FIFA World Cup updates with them this fella song coming out right now. You enjoy with them, She Doesn't Mind.

0: Heart Over Mind back in with them. Alan Walker along this for the time where you stop enjoying my nice for selection music. In the start, let me tell blow third hour of me, which is the second last hour, which is the Thrive Time Show, to inside the studio with them mainly. And also, one reminder right here, suppose you got full up something and Mr. Continue Blow. Come against him, you all you gotta do is set boundaries. Set boundaries and we want good luck something blow by you save stop and find them on peace blue and by you look where not by you save come in back and blow by you save settle with them all normal routine blue life. But for now, set your boundaries and stay low for a bit, blow by you save overcome him all whatever challenges we start facing blue life blue. I assume to start continue with them this full song coming up right now.
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1: One good one number right there where you just up and join him to get a few more last minute time stop until him to reach him at that time 5 p.m. which is the last hour of him to inside the studio. But 5 p.m. still for him to get update new streams with a new stream inside the Fibilisi. So stay tuned for more updates and more music your way coming up right now with this song coming up. It means simple things by you of it. Enjoy him right now.
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1: Hello, mo welcome long Paradise 98 FM News. Me Lodian Welin Miritim. One long all respected woman leader blo Vanuatu Dr. Anna Naupa. Him ikarem appointment blong him. Holsem new vla director general blong Melanesian Spearhead Group or MSG. Appointment ya him imakem 40 year after long establishment blong MSG. We one Vanuatu hemi karem to position ya long MSG Prime Minister Jotham Napat hemi welcome him appointment ya motalem se hemi kat confidence long leadership in the credimo experience long Dr. Naupa mo wish him success long new vlarolia Prime Minister long Fiji to City Veni Rampuka we hemi chairman long MSG hemi congratulate them Dr. Naupa Rampuka italem se hemi one milestone blow Vanuatu most same time all same first woman long position ya hemi ajivim plong every woman plong Melanesia Sheva Day celebration we stop happen every year long number 18 June hemi movie kolong 26 plong Manisia June hemi along next week Friday decision ay taken place after long one meeting plong committee plong Sheva Day long week ya from no good weather mo heavy rainfall we can trip in experience long all past day German Plong Shevate Committee Speaker Plong Parliament Stephen Felix Hemitalem se celebration Plong Iaya Pemi Makem 32 Anniversary Plong Province Plong Sheva. He got strong goal Plong Vanuatu Kopak Plong Literacy Monumeracy Rate Plong 90% Plong Education. Toktokia come out Plong Conference Plong Olga the School Principal Plong Sheva Plong Wednesday Week ya. German Plong Teaching Service Commission, Jesse Dick, I make him strong goalia, I go long all principal, all semo leader Plong School, Plong help him more all school pickinini. Malong Sports Vice President Plong Vanuatu Judo Federation, Nazario, Via Guy Vonu, hemi proud Plong look, Sedrivla athletes, well, he come out long Federation Plong him, hemi all young fla, everyone, Trivla athletes, I got Kaina Delriu, Preshila Mondwell, with them prata plong him, Alan Mondwell. Ma with them update long sports yai putum end long Paradise 98 FM News.

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0: and good afternoon, Megan, and welcome to the last hour of the afternoon show. We're to inside the studio with the Meili, and Misa Bese, tomorrow is my last day of the week, and Misa Bese, by Maskarema, when weather forgets, but by Kiwan heads up, say, okay, plan blue tomorrow, but you must think what's the one in Wetana, but you to cut. So all throughout tomorrow, Lovanuatu, you may cut partly cloudy all throughout the day, so you're on the safe side. Might you cut one small whispering, but I don't think so, because it says partly cloudy, but you may not cut too much sun, but by me got less sun more with them lots of clouds everywhere. Anyway, send me one update. Molly, you will start making a plan. Be ready for tomorrow with them. This was on coming up right now. You enjoy.
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1: All right. Yes, you where you start listening. I'm with them Kesta, score with them FPTC. Yes, number ME 7311-7222. We buy you save a taxi cam them. So yes, one update them right here with them Kesta score. You miss I say tomorrow ME Friday. So with them round one matches ME start end the day. But you make a round two matches by start tomorrow. But with them round one, but you make a throw blow, a win up blow first games premier around lo FIFA World Cup tomorrow. Suppose you where you've been take part lo Kesta score, you've been sending me in text view. I'll get a write a prediction about the particular games. Paligolo draw lo palilux a wiana emi winner. So you where you've been part, stay alert. Suppose phone blue me ring pay you yana winner blue me blow tomorrow blow 1000 vado credit all the way from Vodafone, our sponsor for this fella Kesta score with FPTC. So anyways, by me one update no more right here with me back again. By him to continue the selection music, and this number is for you.

0: Yeah, big up Major Lazer. Along with Bart Raya. Yeah, listen here.
1: Get up, mister!

Full of sound right there, but can we use just up enjoyment? So obviously you stuck with traffic. Traffic by making you less, so you bloom sleep you come. Or the one nice full of wind stop blow outside, you just wind them down window blow track blue where you start listening to them right now. From which I say full of leaf life, let's start listening to them all the way from one track. So yes, you put a go down and then you feel the fresh wind and you feel relaxed from say that you got one fresh hair come blue, but you feel really, you saw it. Kind feeling where you feel say you got power blue by some move better. You start to much low aircon, you put the window gun up after you start packing inside the one place where you feel say you know fresh no more. After by start killing out more all blue thing thing blue you mean now. So you mean no start killing out all kind thing thing say you mean must wake up my ball get on then you mean move blue by you mean strongly you mean no make a cold blue till the night by killing you mean. Anyways, for him to continue this lesson coming up right now, you enjoy.

0: And yeah, shout out to everyone who is listening. I'm right now, WME almost come to an end. Shout out to you. You have made it through this day. Whatever the challenge, you overcome him and you won. Winner man, Lord, this whole afternoon we used up listening. And as you start making your way, Bligo Park House, you got one thing thing, Lord, you start got a thing thing, Avenice. Say, one name a plan Biblo for the rest of the evening. You might got finished, but suppose you not got it. Think of something that can wind down everything lo this day, yeah? Blow by making you feel comfortable, blow by save relax for the next day, which is the last day of the week, blow by save making you and then weaker with the one good fella mindset all time. So anyone talk save and we come leave me by can by me continue the selection by music all the way from Paradise 98 FM. You enjoy.
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0: Yo, Wolfie's Paradise, what's poppin'?
1: Yo, what up, Wolf? It's your boy Culture, yo. I'm rolling up on the side of the mic now, man.
0: Hey, Culture, man, where you at, dog? I'm waiting for you, homie.
1: Word, let's get it poppin' and five, yo.
0: All right. Yelling, Atra.

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1: Paradise 98 FM News mi Lodian Welin Miridim. All negotiation plong kawai stop koet yet long past week plong protect the market plong him we hemi part plong kalja. Principal Fire Security Officer long department plong Fire Security Linton Tarim italem se use plong kawa hemi must connect with them kalja we talk to gist up koet yet long him. Mr. Tari italem se price plong kawa oversee pa hemi kam depend long value addition from raw product plan the time price hemi low. Chairman Plung Teaching Service Commission, JCT, he make him strong call. He call long all principal, wholesome all leader plung school, se forum wholesome. Hemi good, be hemi must get action long him. Hemi ask him plung only make him one target plung neck is 5 year, only go back long 70% to 80% plung numeracy, more literacy. He got one total plung 83 register principal, will he come long epi, Shepherd's Group, evate mol offshore island plung him. Over 18 resolution come out long conference plong all principal long Sheva ready long national education forum long July we over 200 man plong education by stop long him some long all resolution we principal share mo agri hemi plong stadem mo improve mo school library plong encourage all school picking plong read mo one more hemi plong one compulsory weekly reading time nara one hemi plong look long management plong all teacher mo performance plong atresem shortage plong all teacher mo qualification plong all geta minister plong education Simil Johnson italem's education eminitim everyone mo news long region Vanuatu Nosta plong Australia visa pilot Australia take him out Vanuatu long Pacific engagement visa pilot plong 2026 kasem 2027 some leader italem's decision ya. Is have a cat link with the Moltok long Nakamal agreement between Vanuatu and Australia. Visa program I give him Chinese long Pacific man plong Kasem permanent residency long Australia. Long sports with them preparation plong boxing towards Commonwealth Games. Vanuatu boxer long Vanuatu. Pahemi Rizvim long Wigya. World boxing certificate. It take him 5 months plong prepare him one pox up lo Vanuatu. It go long Commonwealth Games mo manis ya. Hemi last manis plong training camp long Fiji. Rixen nomless. We hemi stop fight long 56 kg. Now we stop long 1 month training camp long Fiji. Pa hemi receive him long week ya. World Boxing Certificate with Fiji boxing now. Pa hemi give him long him. Fallen performance plong him long way. Time he come plong knock him out. 156 kg champion plong Fiji. Mo update long weather partly cloudy, mo cloudy with them strong wind long every island blow country. Mo isave got small rain long some part plong island. Wind pahemi blow long side plong south mo southeast. Minimum temperature plong today long night 19 degrees Celsius long all island long south mo 25 degrees Celsius long all island long north. I got strong wind warning long every salt water round long country. Wind blong south, southeast by stop long 21 kasem 25 knots, salt water by rough, mo wave is have kasem 2.5 meter. All man will stop travel long salt water, only advice blong tegem gea, mo li must look out good from strong wind, mo rough salt water. Mo with them update long weather, I put them ends long Paradise 98 FM News, me Lodian, Welin, Miridim. You pass them one good for night.

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Lofano Tua.

This is more than rugby league. This is the state of origin. The New South Wales Blues and Queensland Maroons go head to head in the biggest rivalry in Australian sports, and Vanuatu fans can catch every match live on television of Vanuatu. Game 1 on the 27th of May. Game 2 on the 17th of June. Game 3 on the 8th of July. Don't miss a second of the intensity, passion and the pride of the state of origin. The 2026 National Rugby League's Men's State of Origin series, live on television of Vanuatu.

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0: miles on it.
1: Is it hot in here, or is it just me on this beautiful day? Ladies and gentlemen, Kane, I did it again. Ladies and gentlemen, we are here on this beautiful sunny day in Nashville, Tennessee, to watch Marshmello and Kane Brown race off to take that cup. It's gonna be a good one. I got my popcorn ready and my hot dogs ordered. Okay, I got it. Okay. Going left, and he's going fast.
2: He's going real fast and real left, as you can see. I'm very shocked by that.
1: I mean, I'm not gonna lie. Can that go any faster?
2: I'm not gonna count Kane out, though. You know, I'm sure he'd be a lot happier if he's able to pull out this win. We'll see.
1: If he loses, he's going to be wanting to be buried in Georgia.
2: I believe that. You got one thing right there. I tell you what, my goodness. Real sharp left corner there. Oh, don't tip it now. Don't tip it. Oh, my goodness gracious.
1: But you know what I'm more worried about? I'm more worried about who's going to win this race. And they're going to win in style.
2: They're coming around to the finish line.
3: Neck and neck.
2: Who's going to win?
3: Kane Brown!
2: Final, I think.
1: Dennis, get the flag.
2: It looks like, by a hair, it might be.
1: Is it Marshmello?
2: It's Marshmello! Oh, my God! He's going to take it.
1: I don't know what's going to happen.
2: It looks like Marshmello!
1: Marshmello!
3: Oh, my God!
2: Unbelievable! Unbelievable race, unbelievable finish. Thank you all so much for watching and coming out. Get some peanuts on the way out of here.
1: Not enough popcorn to celebrate after that win, Tim.
2: And now they're reversing.

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0: chin up at that Sierra, man. You know what I mean? Come on, let's
1: absolutely.
0: Go. Yeah, chin up at that, homie.
2: Damn,
0: that's the new Sierra. That's the new Sierra.
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Ya, what's if you fall, welcome to the 26th television, Lofano 2, ha? 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

don't know if this makes sense, but you're my hallelujah. 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

0: 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Ami kiting ng radio. Turba Province Kasem Kiplo New Labor with Chinese Government Ibin Donetem. VBC report alo Turba Mika Albi e report.
1: Long forest blong all people blong torba all witness him handover blong key blong boat yawe Chinese government been giving long torba provincial government. VBDC News understands that Chinese government has been making handing over blong all six fella boat finish long one to government long last year. The all boat all still stop yet long port filler and may have room in Okat all proper anchor rates or safe place long all provinces where all boat all have stop long him. The long week we pass Torpa provincial government it has received him key long boat where Prime Minister Chotham Napot he make him handing over blong him long time long official visits long him long island. Blong Motalava. Long talk talk blong hem, Prime Minister Chotham Napot, he appeal blong lookout good long asset to a government stop giving.
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1: 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Mr. Napoti tell him to say Bambay Botia is stop now long hand long Torpa provincial government.
2: Today, from me hand over key, long Botia where Chinese government will give him from the provinces floor. You meet Rock of Vanuatu and Torpa too is stop inside. And we got key today from me hand over officially. Botia. By the Mokopa, Lo Santo, Kopa, no, Sabia. It's not the top of Robin.
1: S.G. Ratley tell him to say now we are MEC long every line government department long Torpa we always have a move to get out with a big boat here long provide them service delivery long all got the islands long Torpa. Mika Albi, VBDC News, Torpa.
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0: Mr. Tari tell him price block cover vasi by me come deepen low value addition from raw product planted time price emi low.
4: We have planted all good for noble varieties eh? And all test low planted all cover premium hemi save give him assurance let me say emi all straight noble covers per trade and hemi also connected with them culture custom premium and me. Me want the mushroom committee say all negotiations lo site lo cover regionally and we still continue yet lo you me protect them market lo cover especially you me we cover and me part lo culture of limi you some one or two Fiji Tonga
0: I mean for explore Lyndon Tari, Principal Biosecurity Officer, lo Department lo Biosecurity. Ika to lab office lo Sando, where Mr. Producer von Kuss, lo claim dead all coconut beetle. Principal Scientific Officer, lo Biosecurity, Lyndon Tari, dalemse ikat support we kamlo van od Agricultural Research, mo Technical Center.
4: Strategy or way forward where departments are look how we must continue to manage FCRB program. Los Santo, Emi, Mivlais, me mention a finish. Tuvala laboratory stop town law office, Mivlais the produce plant or fungus naya, mo virus, we may release him lol islands where already affected, including Santo. VRTC2, Emi cut lab where Emi stop produce all fungus to naya to help Mivla to blow release.
0: News long said long sports with them preparation for boxing towards commercial games. Vanuatu boxer Vanuatu by Emmy receiving low week world boxing certificate. Adel Willy a report.
5: It taken 5 months long prepare one boxer long Vanuatu. It got taken part long Commonwealth Games. More money say him last months long training camp long Fiji. Rickson Nomles, where Mr. Fight long 56 kg, now he is top long 1 month training camp long Fiji, by him receive him long week, yeah? World Boxing Certificate with Fiji Boxing now, by him give him long him, following performance long him long way, time he camp long knock him out 156 kg champion long Fiji.
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5: Rickson hemi no kasem no more direct entry plong coincide long Commonwealth Games. Pemi part long plan de now qualification where minim se hemi must complete him 10 local fights mo part long all past Pacific Games mo nara something hemi training plan de mo well discipline plong way di must stop long semakilo. FBTC Sports si tok tok with them Rickson long Fiji Mohemi respond long planted tok tok west up go round. Mohemi point them out, semi first time. We pump by hemi part long one big flash spot event on semia. Mohemi proud long represent them Vanuatu.
7: You mean the Vanuatu boxing full power, normally project as a me be me talent zim by. You mean pray no more, normally support, normally pray blow. You mean as a one kind level of semia, the Vanuatu will one kind level client like the Vanuatu low Commonwealth games. You are number of Pablo Vanuatu. Yes, I think you can say me that if this will be Caramel Blessia, I think that I'm thank you, local Blessia, where you give him training, you know, you feel happy, all family, you feel really happy after every money happy, like all Vanuatu.
5: Pambai Tuvla is stop come back, long Fiji, long Wednesday next week, from our last preparation before the training team Vanuatu, equal on Commonwealth Games, long Classico, next Manis, Adel Willy. FBTC Sports.
0: Following official opening blow of FIFA World Cup, law number 12 June, Manisa Ilugim Sofe at 7 days, where all matches for FIFA World Cup equal action finish. More today, 19 June, I mean, 8 days straight to FIFA World Cup official matches equal action. He got 24 matches everyone where equal play finish throughout the 7 days, law competition where traveler host nation Mexico. Canada more USA only host them low 16 different city. Long all match he got 14 country only make him all win finish long all face match together. No pool games 6 country only make him all kit more 14 country only lose match all together. Long side blow all point will score him since day one blow tournament kasem and blow match between Uzbekistan versus Colombia yesterday afternoon. He looking at total plus 75 points everyone will score him throughout all face round blow FIFA World Cup. Be interesting something so far all face match pro all pool match you shame some great leaders all country only start them open and point block country all get out what style alongside Argentina Lionel Messi, if I'm net same call same my friends captain Kylian Mbappe alongside Norway Erling Adams or Alan is go to more England captain Harry Kane is go to lo first round blood tournament outlong everyone Lionel Messi now is score 3 points finish lo tournament all nara captain also Kylian Mbappe Erling Alan more Harry Kane only score 2 each point normal face match blood 2026 FIFA World Cup. Most summer people are result of first round where he scored more points against Germany, where he scored 7-1 against him Curacao. Sweden is scoring 5-1 against him Tunisia. USA is scoring or score against him Paraguay 4-1. England is scoring 4-2 against him Croatia. Argentina is scoring 3-0 against him Algeria. More match pro starting of second match pro all pool games. He got action. Start the finish the morning, the group A is from Czech Republic. He can block Kit with him South Africa, the 1-1 straight at 3 o'clock in the morning. Not a big match we start color action. Now we are group B. He start between Switzerland versus Bosnia. More 9 o'clock, the morning today yet. The group B by looking Canada, by play Qatar. More 12 o'clock, middle day today, by looking Mexico, by facing South Korea, the group A. Every match, only live, no television, no Vanuatu, channel 28, pro canal plus, more DTCL Plego, no channel, no TPV. 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

0: Good morning, you're listening to Paradise 90 FM with them Cypress Inside Long Studio. Thank you so much for joining us. Long VBTC News Desk team, plus we give out a news bulletin this morning. Next news update will be 7 o'clock with them 8 o'clock. Anyways, time check will be 13 minutes past 6. Yes, we start with you guys 10 o'clock and then we start on with you. After long 8 o'clock today, I think we got company below. So so suppose we become early, but key thing is about Emi Venice, but Emi come inside the studio, but let me give you more updates as well. Also, yes, Keith, come inside. Me just make him a news update, leave me no more. But me give him out of time weather information, leave me too, before by Keith and me give more updates, especially low FIFA World Cup 2026 matches where me stop taking place now. Soon by me go low end low first round, and then by me give low Keith and me story and low. Second round, amigo, pe now we have a out weather information. Believe me too. Thank you to my spagel of Vanuatu Meteorology. What MGO has its department where I issue him weather information. Hello, 23 minutes past 4 the day of morning, Friday, June, Friday night in June 2026. More weather information. Believe me too. MG staff calls him. Today, by me partly cloudy with them cloudy intervals, with them by me windy over Vanuatu, with them possible brief showers of rain. By me expect them over every island of Vanuatu. We've got light to moderate to fresh southeasterly winds and Mr. Pass over Vanuatu. More hot temperatures leading to today by Mr. Range from 26 degrees Celsius down south, what's in 29 degrees Celsius in Tablong North. Cold temperatures leading to today by Mr. Range from 19 degrees Celsius down south, what's in 25 degrees Celsius in Tablong North. Low marine forecast for me, we got one marine strong wind warning where Mr. over every coastal waters of Vanuatu. With them southeasterly winds of 21 cousin 35 knots, with them rough seas from 2.5 meters. More also, you've got low east with them southwesterly swells, where you may expect them as well. Low also, WME. But otherwise, good morning, long you, sports journalist, believe me, all in for the man himself. Keith Hinge, how are you this morning?
1: Good morning, Cyprus, good morning.
0: You alright?
1: Yes, alright, face, yeah. Voice is taken back so slow.
0: You know, face, voice, please, is taken back so slow.
1: You got a voice, yeah.
0: You think she's one of them?
1: I think apas 9 or 7.
0: Apas 9 or 8?
1: Yes.
0: Oh, you sleep early, eh?
1: Yes.
0: Okay, no, me too. Me go block or sleep, I think it's around 8 o'clock.
1: Okay.
0: I'm good. I'm say, me sleep, me rest good, eh? But I think so, me no say, you sleep around them.
1: I got all the experiment back, eh? Let's have a good experiment back,
0: eh? Me look at me experiment, eh? Because I'm not, eh? I'm say, Tena. Me stroll a little back, and me say, but you know, so it's all like you want to. But anyways, good morning, Leo. Kiki, thank you so much for having us here. Come inside the studio, we'll give you updates more. What have you got, Leo? Give you more updates, Leo. FIFA World Cup 2026.
1: Yes, Bagan, thank you, Cyprus, and good morning, Bagan, Leo. Everyone start, Leo, north of Vanuatu, Kasum South. You will stop joining, we have a full up only joining, Leo, bus, Leo, this morning, or private truck this morning. When you stop, Leo, house, Leo, this morning, or Leo, shop, Leo, Port Villa, or any place, Leo, Vanuatu, good morning, Leo, good Friday.
0: Friday. Okay.
1: Lo afternoon after lo final match lo group L between Uzbekistan versus Colombia and result lo match I come out finish and mi sabe se mi 3-1 lo favor lo South America
0: Colombia
1: as Colombia and mi camp lo winning Uzbekistan as after overall matches everyone lo day one lo kata pool games he got total plo 24 matches everyone finish I mean done and he looking lo pisa me want to let me run service out lo 24 matches he got 75 goals where every team will score him so far lo competition I mean no count them all team will you know score or 0-0 me count them all team will score with a 1-1 yes I mean 75 everyone and outlaw 75 goals he got 14 country only make him all win
0: okay
1: 14 country only make him all win after he got 6 country only make him all kit okay. and after 14 country only lose him all matches but okay. Yes and maybe he'll do one and date
0: everyone got a much chance especially when he lose
1: only got two chance
0: two is that
1: yet okay. Only must make him all win block table save cat hope ya plus save qualify ko round 32 plus FIFA World Cup and information to Cyprus with the Molar one stop tuning this morning to you look him also you the beginning plus FIFA World Cup become you miss up are more draw yeah draw 0-0 1-1 and the morning lo kick off lo day 2 I mean not day 2 but day 8 plus FIFA World Cup and lo all second match for pool games you some two team draw finish this morning 3 o'clock for the local time the morning you look him South Africa and me can pro throw against him lo please yes South Africa and me can pro score or kit against him at Czech Republic lo 1-1
0: 1-1 me last match for today
1: Lo beginning lo morning.
0: Beginning lo morning, okay.
1: Last month siyan lo 12 o'clock, tamo South Korea.
0: Hey, Machemi.
1: Machemi plo second match, plo okay. All groups.
0: Okay. O tayo na listate.
1: O listate today. So okay. Lo group A, eme na Czech Republic. Eme kam plo kit-kit o tem South Africa. I think what says Czech Republic, eme been losing first match from Venice. Against South Korea lo 2-1. And South Africa, I'm losing Muslim too against Mexico.
0: Okay, yeah.
1: But you know, to lay a couple of match between Czech Republic and South Africa, lo last match, lo groups, by me very interesting. From Palotemia, Czech Republic, by me facing Mexico, more South Africa, by facing
0: South Korea.
1: Suppose to lay a game good, please, yeah. One in win, simple mathematics. One in win, no more, lo last match, and you go.
0: True.
1: Between two Vladimir.
0: Okay.
1: Czech Republic versus South Africa. From no more South Africa will lose first match. From no more Czech Republic will lose first match. They lose the point now. But we come from Czech Republic will score two now.
0: Okay.
1: I will lose. But we will score against South Korea. And today we score against South Africa. But to let drop. South Africa will lose against Mexico.
0: To let go that two.
1: Yes.
0: So whoever is going
1: to win? Whoever will win last match.
0: Yes.
1: I will consider China more two number one.
0: Okay.
1: So yeah, be much more than middle the two, but it's very interesting. From today, me today been win the first round.
0: Yeah.
1: Mexico versus South Korea. Today, 12 p.m. So I'm a match. Yes.
0: But
1: I don't want to miss them.
0: But you must have them team with all info. Yeah. Okay.
1: Yes.
0: Melo 12.
1: So around lo today two, by looking my straight lo 9 o'clock. Now you miss a story. 6 o'clock already, but look, start looking at Qatar. I'm establishing Bosnia now. You know, Qatar, Bosnia is to play Switzerland now.
0: Okay.
1: The 6 o'clock, man, start on Venice. And the 9 o'clock, by looking at Canada, by meeting on Qatar. And straight at 12 p.m., Mexico versus South Korea.
0: Be tula we tula start playing now, or scope tula mas?
1: 0-0.
0: 0-0. Okay. By match for South Korea, by me one very, very yeah. Interesting one. Anything you want to add them in before you make a back story and back at 8 o'clock?
1: Yes, we want to back and continue to support the spirit of sportsmanship. You got planned the areas for all camp set to establish them. You need to support the football no more, But end of the football, you make them together and be part of the unity. So I want to encourage him, everyone to listen this morning. Please pass a message to all of you. Support all round two of FIFA World Cup. It's more interesting.
0: Yes.
1: Oh, misalnya sebab
0: hat pai pam tu.
1: Tomorrow pai mikat Brazil play. Team lu pai play.
0: All pai play.
1: All pai play la Laos pai play.
0: Pai play against Haiti.
1: Yes.
0: Lo one time.
1: Tomorrow lo. What you gonna do? Tomorrow.
0: Di semi first. Tomorrow lo 9 o'clock, no? But you connect the hotspot. Okay.
1: Yes.
0: Hotspot Emion, you should connect kit. More find them information here. More you stop listening to me this morning. Good morning, Lee. Thank you to my swag. I'm going to stop at Company Real Time, no Paradise 98 FM. Suppose we stop here. I'm going breakfast for this morning. More start listening to me. Thank you to my sponsor, listening to me all time. I'm going to say, kit, breakfast finish or not yet?
1: Not yet.
0: Caramel Prete is in Chetlo, Otemia City.
1: Ah,
0: so you should go. 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
1: 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Tomorrow, IT vs. Brazil, 11:30 a.m.
0: Lalans.
1: Lalans. Tamae pa yugo extra ya from 10 o'clock ya. Eh sorry.
0: No.
1: Sabete ya.
0: Meba mi gera mi breakfast mi sara mai bagan wet mo lalans.
1: As we got so much tomorrow bagan, sabres?
0: Yeah.
1: Ilukim lo tomorrow morning 6 o'clock pa ilukim lo this America pa mi face him Austria, Australia sorry. Ana
0: USA.
1: USA pa face him Australia.
0: Australia?
1: Yes, Australia.
0: No.
1: Okay.
0: Yes.
1: Okay. Time play experiment, no?
0: Oh. Very interesting.
1: Very interesting.
0: Okay.
1: All march to tomorrow, Cyprus, I'm here, you start listening. Remember, all march to tomorrow, by me, very, very interesting. By looking most.
0: By critical, too,
1: yeah.
0: Yes.
1: Australia make a win, USA make a win, look, group D.
0: Okay.
1: You must have been
0: Yes.
1: Okay. 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
0: Can't wait.
1: When prediction below match?
0: Prediction below match. I think watch him performance below Haiti. I'm even start putting out some good performance.
1: Yes.
0: Pe, I'm going to whenever that one team we can play against
1: yes.
0: Brazil. Team we take him to the play of final.
1: No? Am.
0: So are you always ready?
1: Am.
0: So, mi show se pa Brazil in for a surprise. Se pali pali gamitse pa Haiti I put one different performance pa gan.
1: Yeah.
0: From se ori sabe se
1: Brazil.
0: Brazil. So I mean
1: must mi respond information so well Neymar mi man final test. Lo pat lo
0: tested.
1: Yes. Sorry ya be. Ali selected by mi still injury
0: from some se Messi ga finish.
1: Yeah.
0: Κριστιανό Ρονάλντο, ευρώ, ο Λίπε Φομπίνης.
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1: 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So, yeah. You wish, hopefully, follow one statement today in the morning, lo Brazilian football, you looking Neymar make one final test, and hopefully by me play lo match. And last time we all make a selection after injury, he got one test, he come out and tell him say by me missing face match.
0: Only say by me play lo number 3 match.
1: Number 3 match, okay. Yeah. By missing 2 match. So information later in the morning.
0: So well, update
1: lo information and me fresh straight to Brazilian Football Federation. Confirm se Neymar emi lightly blow savvy play lo
0: match
1: tomorrow.
0: All right. Hopefully.
1: Yeah, hopefully. I may match me lo 11:30 AM Brazil tie ID and last match tomorrow by 2 PM afternoon when we game Turkey by the game Paraguay.
0: Turkey with them Paraguay. By me one very interesting match too.
1: Me match for watching tomorrow USA Australia Morocco Scotland mo Brazil ID.
0: Yes. Me match watching. Me very very true. Yeah. First match no more. Me you let me tell you never know. Be otherwise I think me yes. All update.
1: All update information by more. I come lo half eight half eight play.
0: Half eight. Quarter past eight or half eight to seven.
1: Yeah.
0: Μο μισό σε σαντίσει με πήγα μια κοτοπασνά είναι.
1: 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Εσ.
2: Despre me, mi want the haram sound of the blame. When I'm sounding like a motor potty blame, they say, I'm from scientists. funny is a very high zone. Piggy Chamiko Bakin said, from the Moyerem voice flow, Pick Pro Leo.
1: No, it's the chief, yeah. It's the
2: away chief.
1: Yes. Brownie, go sleep. But the Brownie go sleep, fresh come in the problem. Let's have them.
2: From voice flow, man.
1: Okay.
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1: 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You are fresh like the Miona. So so the Miona.
2: Angeli, Angeli, me like a more slow, slow.
1: Yes. Anyway, by me sorry, boy. By me sorry,
2: boy. Yes.
1: You stop tuning to paradise. No forget us. By me come back. No eight to pass eight. Kota pass eight or seven. By me story. Kasi mte lock lock. No give me update information. No FIFA World Cup. With them. DJ Cypress will be stop. Thank you too much to sign. Invite me to morning back again.
2: No worries.
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0: 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You just a look from now. Life stock will be all song blem. You just a look, you run and push card, no go sleep. 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Yes,
1: go sleep. Yes,
2: but I look at the report. No, but you look at Brownie, Brownie, Brownie comes around. You look,
1: maybe this is Brownie come from your lawyer.
2: No, he come from Sosue. 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

0: VBC News Update, me Kidege Meridian. All negotiation blow cover is stop good yet lo Pacific, blow protect the market, blow M, when we part, lo culture. Principal Biosecurity Officer of Department of Biosecurity, Lyndon Tari, Italian say use blow cover and must connect with them culture, where tuk tuk is stop good long M yet.
1: They blow me vela, lo say blow export, me vela focus plant and all, lo sanitary, mo phytosanitary requirements, blow country, we miss a trade with them. I think just highlight them no more say site lo all pricing block cover and by hemi come plant lo site lo value addition and value addition time we me process them cover play me lo country me package them by hemi add them value lo employ me so export them as one complete product. But planted oil export to me, we still export them all semi-processed, them all chips, all roots, more powder. We still export them all
0: semi-processed. Mr. Tari tell him say price blow cover overseas by me come depend on value addition from raw product planted time price and me low.
1: We have planted all good for noble varieties. And all test blow planted all cover up me, and me save give him assurance, let me say, me all straight, noble covers per trade. And him also connected with them culture, custom limi. And me want them assurance committee say, all negotiations law, side block cover regionally, and we still continue yet. You me protect them market block cover, especially you me. We cover any public culture of Limi, Yosem Vanotu, Fiji, Tonga.
0: Any voice blow Lyndon Tari, Principal Biosecurity Officer, Law Department blow Biosecurity. Government blow Vanuatu Mino Kasem, any formal confirmation yet, Law Australia, say from one of Vanuatu Mino Part, Law Pacific Engagement Visa Program, Blong Yaya. Ika 12 country will stop part Law Program, be. Time list for 2026 for 2027 it come out name of Vanuatu and me stop and set. VBC News Dr. Wudem Director Plo Foreign Affairs Ivan or even Basil when we confirm him say or no cast him any information yet from Vanuatu in no part law project. Start long yeah we care people but Vanuatu only start questioning them about programmer more some only things say me from issue blow Nakamal agreement where to the country only no sign him yet. One spokesperson, law department, law foreigner, and me no tell them straight reason. We have not to me no stop inside law program, pay every talent to Australia, and me committed yet, blow finishing agreement. And me tell them to say Australia by Emmy Guet, no respond, no priority, blow for not to law side, but Nagamal agreement, more mobility arrangement. When you slow region, all political party, law New Caledonia, now we only start making a full campaign. Law or provincial election will be taking place law 28 June 2026. Coming start law Monday, Mumbai finish law 26 June with them all meeting poster internet more social media. Between more 190,000 man only register blow vote law election. Mayor blow boom is single long old man blow only must take responsibility more work together block keeping peace time election is stop come close up. Mulong sports with them preparation of boxing towards Commonwealth Games. Vanuatu boxer Lo Vanuatu by me receiving Lo Wikia on Lo Wikia World Boxing Certificate. Mulong said Lo FIFA World Cup update. Ika 24 matches Chevron Nicolo play finish throughout Lo 7 days Lo competition where Trivla Osh Nation, Mexico, Canada, USA, he host them Lo 16 different cities. Long match I got 14 country will make him all winner finish. Long face match program, no pool camps, 6 country will make him all kit, more 14 country only lose match, blow all kita. Long set all point will score him since day one, blow tournament, Kasem end the match between Uzbekistan versus Colombia yesterday afternoon. You look at me got total 75 points. Everyone will score him throughout the first round, blow FIFA World Cup. All match blows are the more for second match for all pool games. Equal action started the morning finish. Law Group A, Isham Czech Republic, he can block kit with him South Africa, Law 1-1 MS 3:00 today morning. Not a big match where he stopped call action. Now we are Law Group B, he stopped between Switzerland versus Bosnia. More result of his staff, Isham Tula country, he kit Law 0-0. Mula 9 o'clock low morning today, yet lo group B Canada by me play Qatar, mo lo 12 o'clock middle day Mexico by face South Korea lo group A. Every matcha only live lo television by Vanuatu channel 28 lo canal please, mo digital prego lo channel lo DBV. Mo mi end lo VBDC news update.
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Yes, but we start you guys at one time long 10 o'clock, whatever you start listening. I'm Lem. Thank you to my program, the Celeste Kata Company Real Time of Paradise 98 FM. All right, before we meet to move on, bless you, families and friends. Good morning, Lee. We just up listening come, or you will listen finish low 6 o'clock in the morning. Finish come, Kasim Net. Thank you to my program, the Celeste Kata Company Real Time. Love Paradise 98 FM. All right, so next weather update, leave to where we start, bless you. Thank you to my sponsor and for not meteorology with them geohazards department. Yes, weather information for today, Friday, number 19 June 2026. Mr. Colson. Today, by me partly cloudy to cloudy intervals with them windy, by me windy over Vanuatu. But you got possible brief showers with them rain, by me expect them over low parts below all different islands of Vanuatu. By me to got moderate to fresh southeasterly winds, Mr. Pass over Vanuatu now. And hot temperatures will be today by Mr. Rain from 26 to 29 degrees Celsius and Antabrung North. More, yes, the north, low south, I mean 26 degrees Celsius, and the north, I mean 29 degrees Celsius. Cold temperatures will be tonight by Mr. Rain from 19 degrees Celsius down south, what's in 25 degrees Celsius and Antabrung North. In to God, one marine strong wind warning, when Mr. Bovolo every coastal waters will be Vanuatu with them southeasterly winds of 21 to 25 knots. Water rough seas will 2.5 meters. More, not forget, seem to got low east with them southwesterly swells. We may expect them all different coastal waters along Yumi, along Vanuatu. All right, families and friends, we're all east up listening up this morning. Suppose you stop update lo game with Mr. Kuwait now live on television of Vanuatu. But I'll tell you to my spy again. Vanuatu Broadcasting, with Television Corporation, where we only licensed broadcaster of FIFA World Cup 2026, where we start with Canada, USA, with them Mexico. More thank you to my little partners who have been come to blo help sponsor, blo make them MMI possible, blo VPTCM is having you live FIFA World Cup 2026. Thank you to my sponsor, the Vanuatu government. Thank you to the Ministry of Justice, Youth, More Community Services. Thank you to the Ministry of Prime Minister. More thank you to my little sponsors, Vodafone Vanuatu Limited. Thank you to my little Vanuatu Beverage. Vanuatu National Provident Fund, VNPF, Evita Trustees Limited, Bank of the South Pacific, BSP, Watema Sunshine Store, Long Luganville, Santo. Thank you to much, Livla. 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Block, I'm in collaboration with MVBDC. Stop releasing nowhere. Good morning, Leash. Either low on bus, low on taxi, low on private vehicle, low on government vehicle, or you stop low on shop, or you stop a house. Oh, you stop calling work, we're still listening to this morning. Thank you to my spark and Mr. Vestakat, company real time. 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

0: Good morning, you're listening to Paradise 98FM with your boy Cypress inside Long Studio. Time check, Louis Mijunet. Every half past seven. Whatever you stop, Lem, just for reminding me no more. Yes, yesterday, me understand him say me Chef Day, but you may not be celebrated my Chef Day committee, and especially His Excellency, the Speaker of Parliament, him and me also, Chairman Blimey, yes, Honorable MP, Mr. Stephen Felix, and me been mentioning him, especially on videos, suppose where you look, only post him up on Facebook page, on Voice for Sheva, say, you may not have celebrated him yesterday, Julo. Heavy rain we've been got lo couple of weeks where we passed, as I'm say last week, before last week, make him say crown or independence park, I mean, sub, so you may give him time, lo, sign him, make a walk with him, lo, crown him strong bargain, but you may celebrate him, so but you may celebrate him next week, long Friday, and me along number 26. So the program, I may say, I stop by, every one day anymore, I may stop next week, lo, Friday, number 26, and by me start long 6 o'clock in the morning, cause one time long 10 o'clock at night. So you will stop listening and all the citizens of Shefa celebrate them on Friday night, Mr. Ed. From say Shavin is Saturday, Shavin spell good. Good morning, Long Prota City. How are you this morning?
1: Good morning, Cyprus.
0: You're right?
1: Yes, you're right.
0: Me look face real, same say you're one came on face.
1: Yeah.
0: City, Tram Tan Lomi say, today you care about one time, you come, you know, face many issues with traffic, lo, road again?
1: I know.
0: You know Vesem?
1: No, I got from early morning.
0: Ah, okay. For you...
1: Yes. I was born in time, half past...
0: Half past seven.
1: That's my traffic. I fast fast now, low gorman now.
0: Low gorman no
1: more? Gorman.
0: But you drink divinis? No, me ask him, you drink divinis?
1: No, I'm not
0: drinking. You still want to but you got him pret, low. You want him, Tawen kita from, you look, kitty gamble morning, eh? Emi gamble morning, eh? Behara no good, eh? Problem no problem lo pas one morning but anyways by you just have woke up now you start them cut lo tawian liu pe man we start making experiment too hem na yam in I think minusa se pe kamlo one time I think 8 o'clock or half past 9 suppose where you were start close up lo house lo zo let me miss have no more se time lo woke me start lo 8 o'clock Ali tram stop lo sta kamlo a quarter past 8 half past 8 from se Every time we start making my pay blue start late 8 o'clock and I got 5 o'clock. Be. Full up to you, like him, start stealing company, yeah? But anyways, I'm going to small information blow you me low all citizens blow Shefa. As I'm yesterday, Mr. Wish you me Shefa day, but I'm going to buy me taken place next week long Friday. City, you got any dedication when you take about the morning?
1: Yes,
0: sir. You starting about the morning?
1: All family blow me, I think only
0: Man, straight away from the dedication, you know.
1: School, we out in the house.
0: Okay.
1: Because I have a lot of money, man. Traffic is busy, so I'm here. Like, must have a lot of time. 6 past 6. Or a quarter past 6.
0: All beginning to?
1: All beginning to.
0: Yes, but nobody let me go to school. Yeah. From you, you are a long time citizen, blow to my game, so you have a traffic flow, blow to my. But, anyways, City, thank you to my program, make my dedication. You saw me, but I missed up. Play blue lo blue me entitled like I'm hot you totty hat enjoy this one here dedicated me go every fans for paradise 98FM with them brother city where me stop in chat lo studio you know forget karam pret with them pat up lo tawen blue from say me stop na yaram gats blue me brok program yes I'll let you do patarem pret lemon time before you give me lem enjoy this one here coming up your way let's hear this like I'm hot long you

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Time check will be to Emmy 8 minutes, plus the fine 8 o'clock, and by Mdus Takat 8 a.m. news update will be to with M Sports journalist belong VBDC, Mr. Keith Inge. By him, Naomi, give him out 8 a.m. news update will be to, and after the 8 a.m. news, by Mr. Wachika, someone time low 10 o'clock, and then also 11 o'clock, by Mdus Takat 11 a.m. news update will be as well. Hemi Friday today, and misalnya si mi fulla pati gato plans for later on. 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more underage from all nightclub too only stale go no all underage only inside from only say all underage no only stop make money pay me no good yet only mass make him social underage only no allowed to go inside the nightclub so all small something was make him back again all parents for house or say me tell him say no I'm for them cash and blame only go weekend nothing by all college from only stop practice for church but what Μέσα πρακτικά είναι σε ηλεκτροβίνηση, no? So, small something was me, SM, say, είμαστε σε όλοι, everyone is a very man. Especially όλοι πηγαίνουν οι πλήμοι πάγεν. From influence, όλοι καρέμε, especially, no, inside the house, but outside the house. So, small something was me, must take into consideration. Alright, so we continue the more vibes, and especially dedicate them eco. Long the man himself, yes, our junior mahit, supposed to start listening to him. Good morning, Liu. From me, Luke. Me, sabe se na yating you stop Friday, sume. You stop kolo walk late after stop kubaglo house earlier. Enjoy this one here coming up your way.

0: disini subject mi kidiga mi redim ol negotiation blo cover stop quite yet lo pacific blo protect market long m we emi part lo culture principal biosecurity officer of department blo biosecurity Lindon Tari italem se use blo cover emi mas connect with them culture we tok tok stop go it long em yet
1: they blo mi vela lo sai blo export mi vela focus plant no lo sanitary mo phytosanitary requirements blo country we miss trade with them I think blo just blo highlight them no mo se lo site to all pricing blo cover and bamba hemi kam plant lo site lo value addition and value addition time we mi process them cover play mi lo country mi pakachem ba hemi adam value lem play mi save export them as one complete product but plant lo export team mi still export them all semi processed them all chips or roots mo powder mi still export them all
0: Mr. Tari dalam se price blo cover of us by me come depend low value addition from raw product plant time price emi low.
1: You got plant all good for noble varieties and all test blo plant all cover up limia emi save give him assurance limi se emi all straight noble covers per trade and emi also connected with them culture custom limi and me want to share the committee say all negotiations lo site to cover regionally and we still continue yet blo you me protect them market to cover especially you me we cover any part of culture of limi or some one or two Fiji Tonga
0: I mean for exploring the notary by principal lo biosecurity officer lo department lo biosecurity I got to lab office Los Sando where Mr. Producer Van Cruz block limited all coconut beetle principal scientific officer blow biosecurity lidantari talem sikat support where come lo one of the agricultural research more technical center
1: strategy or way forward where department is look how blow Mr. continue blow manage CRB program Los Sando emi mi vlais mi mention finish to the laboratory stop town office me will start produce plant all fungus na ya mo virus play me really simple all islands were already affected including Santo we are this to hemi cut lab we hemi start produce all fungus to na to help me blood to blow release
0: Government blow Vanuatu mino case mini formal confirmation yet law Australia several one of Vanuatu mino part of Pacific engagement visa program long iyeya ega 12 country will start part of program and bear time list for 2026 more 2020 come out number Vanuatu mino stop in set VBDC News and me talk to them director of foreign affairs Ivan Basil more confirm him say only no case any information yet from Vanuatu and no part law project start long we get people but not only start question about program most some of the things say me from issue blona kamal agreement where to the country only no sign yet one a spokesperson for department of foreign I mean not tell them straight reason we even what me no stop in set of program be me tell them say Australia and be committed yet blo finishing agreement and me tell them to say Australia and me get blo response long all priority proven what long side for nakamal agreement more mobility arrangement news out chat low country all political party in New Caledonia now you list up making full campaign blob all provincial election we by taking place on 28 June 2026 campaign start on Monday more by finish on 26 June with them all meeting poster internet more social media beating 190,000 man only register blob law election now Mulong sports solo side of FIFA World Cup update. Ika 24 matches everyone we kolo play finish out throughout lo 7 days. Lo competition with Trivula Osh Nation, Mexico, Canada, mo USA, only Austin lo 16 different city. Long match cut 14 country will you make him win. Finish long face match blockada. Lo pull game 6 country. Only make him will kit more 14 country. Only lose match blockada. Long side ball point will score him since day one. Blow tournament Kasem and blow match between Uzbekistan versus Colombia yesterday afternoon. He will make a total blow 75 points. Everyone will score him throughout low face run blow FIFA World Cup. all match blow starting of all second match ball pool games you go action started the money finish low group A Asian Czech Republic he can blow kit kit with him South Africa low 1-1 more narabic match with him is can blow finish now yeah low side low group B he look him in Switzerland and he can blow in Bosnia low 4-1 more 9 o'clock low morning today yet low group B by look him Canada by me face him Qatar more 12 o'clock middle day today by look him Mexico by me face him South Africa or South Korea low group A every match only live for television blo Vanuatu. My end blo VBDC news update.

Good morning, you're listening to Paradise 90.4 with the Cypress inside the studio. Time check, believe me, Junaid. I mean, 16 minutes past 8. Still got more time to start because one time at 10 o'clock. Hello, today. And me some say you be full up with me just up listening again. So welcome if you come into the show. Thank you to much again. Plus all this got a company of real time the Paradise 90.4. You have been styling in Venice low 6 o'clock the morning Venice come cause of now. Yes, appreciate them company of real time. And of course, Mr. Blue Shablo informing you, educating you with them, entertaining you with them good music. All right, yes, as I've been mentioning, I think later on, I think maybe 8:30 from me look 8 o'clock, we're going to come inside the studio. Yes, all in for no more, sports journalists, key thing here with them, scientists from VBDC, and me scientists from even a straight JD blem, job description blem, say, what I'm not straight work blem, VBDC, but I think him me scientists, you know. But me and I say, in a long time, I think we're going to come inside, just give you one elaboration, more recap, especially the past games, key thing here, I'm going to story on them. What them all games to come, especially tomorrow and we go. So stay close, listen closely, but it will come in a long time, but we will have a story on you. And last with the update, leave me to where we start up the set. Thank you to my spy again, Vanuatu Meteorology with the Geo Hazards Department. Next with the update, leave me by me come up on time, 10 o'clock. But for now, with the information below today, below 8 a.m., and we stop calls him, Friday, number 19, June 2026. Today by me partly cloudy to cloudy intervals with them windy by me windy over Vanuatu with them possible brief showers by me expect them rain as well over all different islands below Vanuatu by me got light moderate to fresh southeasterly winds and Mr. Pass over Vanuatu hot temperatures for today by Mr. Range from 26 degrees Celsius down the south with them 29 degrees Celsius and up north cold temperatures for tonight by Mr. Range from 19 degrees Celsius down the south with them 25 degrees Celsius and up north. If you got one marine strong wind warning, we have currents for every coastal waters below Vanuatu. And if you got southeasterly winds of 21 to 25 knots with them rough seas below 2.5 meters. And if you got low east with them southwesterly swells, why you may expect them as well, low all coastal salt waters, believe me. And I'm enemy with the information by updated one, make them up on time, low 10 o'clock. Alright, whatever you're still listening to, Book of Rules, Babush in the house. Sometimes. 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

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Time check, Lee Mijane. ME 17 minutes, plus the fine, 9 o'clock, and still got more time for Stology because one time, 10. And then, by Mr. Runaway Long Studio, and then, by you start with the company, Blue Joy. Hello, midday, hello, mid morning, because one time, low afternoon, by you start with the company, Blue Tiffany. By me, I'm start with you because one time, low 6 o'clock, low, because one time, and low show, low day at the. And then, wishing you one nice weekend one time. But, just play the Mijane. Vanuatu the police force, thank you to much for the work we list up provide them all time and Misha is become the weekend by again. So Misha is a very busy by again, especially Blame Game Show. Say you may not have all any incidents only happen, especially inside the town. From now on, you may look all nightclubs only start law open by again. And for one nightclub where Minus of, I think, across from Angahin, you stop the area of Malapua, you stop the Iriki, you stop the Ivira Island, you are in music blend me full blast. Time me is full blast here. And me stuff fire up because one time 2-3 o'clock in the morning. PSM just saying, noise pollution, huh? Osem say normally you should music you should loud the place blow club no more. You know fire up you have people road, you come outside with local community blow list harem back and say pay. One of the most list allowed them no more music in my way. Only should make a more speak if you go back and say low place where one of my nightclub and Mr. Lem. I think only I want speak, I make me if if you see the area of Malapua, sometimes the community of Malapua is the talent. We play in the city from every weekend, small corner, that we love the music. So, whoever management of the area, please take a moment into consideration. You will be municipal too, noise pollution. We want something, you know, we not look any, or some point of view of the museum, you know, look any issues or any cases about noise pollution. I think you may focus too much on all track, especially all place where the parking wrong blow. You may make one fine note up in noise pollution and you want something too. So please, you may especially municipality, take a moment into consideration. You may 51 years old, yeah, so you may some see me 51. You may not stop following my same old system but before first time. All right, also just for the Mishanamo, yes, to Vulaya, to Reno Kamin Zelo Studio yet. Sports journalist. Key thing here with them, so sorting, you make them too much experiment because I'm 1:15 long morning. Yes, me save a straight time when you finish making them experiment, please. So, suppose you come let me understand them. More, no one looks and missed him, but you know, anyways, seem to continue the more vibes coming up your way. Drift away, yes, Babu Shinadi, please enjoy this. Let me try.

0: 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Lord, the Tropical Morning Show, and I'm Igato Mr. Sports Journalist, Lee Milo, VBDC, yes, Keith Hinge. And me too, I got one special guest, Emmy, joining me too, Lord, morning. Well, Emmy, joining me too, all the way, Lord, United States of America. So, I'm giving Lord Keith Hinge now, Lord, Emmy, introduce him by me, story, and the morning.
1: Thank you, Mr. Cypress. Good morning, back in, Lord, every place around the world. And especially for not to and lo this morning Cypress and you stop tuning lo Paradise 98 FM lo this morning you make up Monsieur le Président lo Vice President lo FIFA Monsieur Lambert Maltok we mi stop na lo we blame sa lo Philadelphia lo USA so mi katem lo line lo this morning good morning Mr. President Lambert Maltok.
2: Hey, good morning lo Yuvala, good morning lo Vanuatu, good morning lo get the fans long 2026 World Cup. So we really appreciate you, Manu. You've learned me again from Kasimnaya. Support for Vola is really fantastic. So thank you too much, Lo Yuvala, everyone. So me, Mr. Lotrenia, Mr. Top Tokyo, Mr. Ko from Philadelphia, Colossal, me, Rishim, Lo, Nara, maybe Nara 12 minutes also. So we got small time, you know, Top Tokyo, Lo Yuvala.
1: Thank you too much, President Lambert Maltok. Talk about a little bit opening for FIFA World Cup 2026 for United States of America.
2: All along Mexico, you have all man Mexico, all man of fanatic of football, only 80,424 man. Long time is a witness of opening the first time with FIFA after FIFA. I mean revamp a new format long World Cup where we start I change from 32 equal long 48 teams and we won long at a historical something where President Gianni I just create them and we touch him half long whole world long again so you got full up more team and we take part more everyone only really excited long long new format where we touch him half long football blow everywhere around the world. So me also vice president and you mean that one team, no more New Caledonia is no sabe making, but you really happy for the style of present, lo time up, lo witness ambiance, play him, entertainment, play him, or I mean opening, I mean just you know that word lo express him, so I mean just to go to you will have witness some time lo opening. Shakira and all the rest of the group will highlight the music. You will always like him fans love food music together with the football. I mean, one number flow highlight them, blow me enjoy. Must celebrate them 2026 World Cup. One of the best history of football, alongside the history of football, of FIFA.
0: Thank you too much, Vice President. Believe me, FIFA. Me want to ask you something, no more. One of them. You suppose you have a talent, lo. All supporters of Vanuatu lo FIFA World Cup 2026 especially lo mi vla Vanuatu mi vla stap lo support no mope look lo you especially as you stap
3: start
0: the pace you start witness him feeling blem now yeah feeling blem now yeah mi also wanna describe him lo mi vla him mi vla you represent him you me everyone.
2: Yes, so feeling long all man I all said long inside long FIFA inside long everywhere. Also you must question him as the whole number by himself winning World Cup. Yeah. I mean not come out clear yet. Say Una Hamisabe make him by himself winning World Cup. He throws a cut result and stuff come out. But one way Hamisab inside long expert of football blood analyze him, one we stuff happen now yeah. I mean not come clear yet, say Baba who is a current World Cup, yeah, because everyone will prepare from and everyone only perform low one level where you may not expect them nothing. You do call result lots in small country. Also Capo Verde, I mean also small country, also Curacao, yes, you got a 7-0, but I mean first time lost yeah. 3, but I'm mean, one population low. I mean less than 1-1-2, so yeah. I mean make a history low. Lo stand up against them Germany also with you me lo time lo under 20 I'm sorry stand up against them Germany long 2019 so you look all the history of football change the whole world and traditional you got respect lo traditional winners but you got new team in Instagram every country lo
1: Thank you much, Mr. President. And you stop a live small video and you talk about a little bit about the viewers or you start watching you. Player, you stop nowhere and you stop go where?
2: Mr. Brown, you close up man, but 10 minutes or it was less than 10 minutes by Mikasa in Philadelphia. Blow witness a match from Brazil with them high team. Long
3: Vice President, yes. You got any dedication you want to give out? Lo morning, yeah? Lo Abibla, lo Villa? Any shout out or dedication?
1: Lo Vanuatu.
3: Lo Vanuatu.
2: Yes, no, we want to tell him thank you too much. No more long, you will have fans for you, me, Lo Vanuatu, and me, great. Me show him everyone, one of them. Parat we will I make him here. Me one long at the country where me first one blow him is having come out long. I mean, parade from World Cup, so the man I mean, really appreciate him. So I mean, make me too, me proud too much, bro. Save a couple of things, proud little bit, say, no matter you mean, no stuff inside the World Cup, also one team representative, but you mean, face one night, me match from talent, say, you like a World Cup. And well, talent, thank you. No full country, bro, you mean, everyone will you like take part, man. So thank you too much, Lord, you will. So you continue to support them, team, bro, you mean, one little thing, one good. For a spirit also you start the film or you support them team blow you more me ask them you will say you like must trust them team blow you one me no believe say one is having naya is having talent say no me will finish no yet that you call up this number me just tell them say we place now you stop go all the best you for now for God you bless me will everyone from close up 10 minutes from Philadelphia. Wishing you all the best. My God, you bless me in the heart. Play you love, loving football. Play you all the time.
3: Thank you too much. Thank you too much.
1: Thank you too much. Thank you so much, Angel President Lambert Maltok, all the way to Philadelphia. All the best for what match tomorrow against him. The witnessing team to you, Brazil, by the same ID, and all the best.
3: Go, Brazil. So, go, Brazil. Go.
1: Yes. Thank you too much, though. Nice to meet you. Look at you.
0: Nice day.
1: You stop listening, you stop around, and the president number one dog, the train is time again with them, and I'm ready to them 10 minutes to 9 minutes time, and we stop arrive in Philadelphia.
0: You know Philadelphia, I mean Philadelphia.
1: Philadelphia.
0: You for say now you got remote L, yeah.
1: Yes, man. Good thing.
0: L where you got remote, Miluku says L is the number one.
1: No way.
0: Where scientists?
1: Scientists, so. Mr. Scientist, where are you now?
0: I mean, I think one guy, one sickly, but you like.
1: You try to check him?
0: You try to check him, huh?
1: Yes, you try to check him. You think say, Mr. Mega, we play again?
0: Oh, suppose not. I think install one pass, or he stop a cheering the governor, but you ring him, I think, by non the answer, no more.
1: Babri?
0: You try to check him, say, by me answer and phone, blame, or no? Pasi kalau answering machine, I mean say scientist, I mean make one last experiment before by Emile go to the house, yeah.
1: True, yeah.
0: Yes. But you look like in way tamo dinon tan sa sume, I mean minim say you know even out at the house mo, I think you know even out at the bed, think is silly.
1: No.
0: From here say scientist, I mean make one people experiment last time try to discover item blo one man.
1: Oh,
0: so pai mi tale mo se senti se mi mi bin walklet last night pe inowarilo inowar ay mi sapos lo mi go life pe somehow mi no set up lo tete pe inowari from senti se mi no gamit pe you got one money sta online you
1: one tram ka sema MP mata sera me from team to bible tomorrow Brazil pe sama
0: team blue
1: yes pe mi so mi go lem now pe MP mata sera me ya. You on phone, please. You answer the phone.
0: Pe, you got any or some say one man after all matches? Well, is it finished?
1: Yes. Thank you back and there. Suppress before me tell him what I do. Last when we start finished in the morning, kicking off day two, day two, but second match for the pool games when we day eight today. Me want to tell him one back on you want to tell him some say me club, RM. Vice President of the United States of America. Where
0: you have been harem or you have been Kachanis, especially yeah. You harem by just a look by me give him lo sports journalist. You think about me, so I post him up online, but you look conversation with me for la
1: yeah.
0: Lo morning.
3: Yes, Prayer, you continue.
1: Me clap from say any at least 1 month Vanuatu.
3: And you got WhatsApp. You got WhatsApp.
1: Insta, please, everything. You should have put more emo.
3: No, WhatsApp from me. Keep him quality. You got no more.
1: Oh, what? Only got one more. Quick share or share fix?
3: No. Ah, okay. You got quick share too.
1: Ah, quick share. Him this is share fix.
3: Only vote, naya.
1: No, no.
3: You want more?
1: But I'm not talking about social media. Tama, tama. We make sure we're not talking about
3: Πριεστέ, είχες θέλω πάω από το φοβισκλέμ.
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3: 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You is the police, λέγαμε this morning. Yes, me with my sports journalist, me to lay in the studio. Me to lay got a couple of minutes of his time before me to lay runway along you. And also wishing you one safe weekend, but not yet. As I'm to lay stop yet, I got some callers too, but me to lay stop with my God in the morning. Probably give my thinking blog, especially lo FIFA World Cup 2026. All matches will stop. I think by me...
1: Είμαι κατά Mr. President προς το Football Association, όσο είμαι της τόκτοκ νόμα ήταν President προς Βόνα του Football Federation all the way to United States of America, όσο είμαι σαν κόπλο with me Brazil vs. Haiti, αντίστα είμαι κατά President προς Βόνα του Football, sorry, προς Βόνα Football Association, Mr. Άρα Δησέν, where MTM one now with a supporter, so President, good morning to you.
3: Good morning, thank you, Lemon Apple Ice Cream.
2: You will have 3 years, time we match the line, block or pang, block our money. You will not stop this step, now you will make me must come outside again.
3: No, I mean, meaning say amount to each block or withdraw, let me one people amount.
1: I think I'm here.
2: Amount and I became live love in this school before yesterday. I'm here now, say amount no more.
3: Good morning, Leo. Good morning, Leo. President, thank you to Mas Pagan, but Savesta Kata, company blue all time, or say, you miss a na imi sta kolo second round now, especially
1: started games.
3: He started there. So, one em look blue, or some scanning blue now, scanning. But we tell him scanning no.
2: Massive loss scan them, scan price loop of machine.
3: From you, I blue got laser.
2: One glim laser, yes. No, good morning everyone, second round start today. Second round make him more stronger and tougher.
3: Yeah.
1: You are about to tell him tougher.
3: So solo
2: look you will have to tell you that same magnum of Rome. I'll say we do finish today as Switzerland I'm strong, South Africa I'm strong, so by all second matches by I'm very strong, all teams were only favorite. All same only I'm kicking, all same Portugal, Spain with Brazil, only must work extra hard. Was only best them. Good night one time.
3: Let me talk to you, huh?
1: You listen to them.
3: Talk to me true. Me very very true from say you may underestimate them all underdogs, but only stop show him now.
1: Yeah.
3: So you miss them small as a top top low
1: president.
3: Vice coach too.
1: Richard Waya.
3: And me mention him say, Tawa, you got Chinese plus score. You score from Bosch Stab Mesteme. But you stop Mesteme now.
1: Tawa, president. Richard Waya.
3: Okay. No, but every Tawa emblem me too. Every high chief. Every high chief. More, me like him, Blohara, more advice to him, especially low side low of football too. But you give you one advice for you on side of football, President. You mean like you have advice for you too?
2: Advice for me? Or some true, you will not listen to me now with that. But it's just a relationship, say. Time you got name for me, say, it's all one team. Before them team, and I was
1: saying, name
2: for me, it's all one team. Mr. Fulham team, and time you lose. We do, we're going to be changing the bag, and
3: from us,
1: you know that nation.
3: Or say, one standing, or say, me tell them, you mean laugh them, no more, say, President, όσε πολλά από τα εμείς τα blue goal interview blue, especially λο site λο football, especially λο τα όνο 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sometimes you talk, μη αρέμ, έμ, τα talk, πες, you do, σε σύνο μόντε talk, πάγε, όσε μου σε, ή νομό got experience, εμ, got πάγε, πες,
2: Sometimes, time you talk to go, time one man only beating you, must humble him, you want, you stop no more. That's life, that's life.
1: Yeah, yeah, yeah.
2: When I'm telling them, thank you, Louis Villa, from you will stop, continue to talk to them. all man about football. Plan the man is to listen to you now. Plan the man make him comment after what you've finished. Only continue blow historian. Live here, historian. Benaya, you install a FIFA blow football. It's not there, Casemen. Morning, you grab football. Morning, 3 o'clock, you hopper a stem screen. You don't have something football. All time, you football, go, Casem, 2 times you sleep. So, this is very good, more lady, you've say. At the end, my first time, back in the history, where you've been watching football all day.
1: Yeah.
2: And that's good. And plan the time, yeah, Mr. Kiraplo, Lotoronet, Casem, Elimoni, Mwachempe. This is the good thing when USA and Yostem, you will watch them at 4 o'clock, you will finish at 3 o'clock, and you will sleep good. And me, good, very good, very good. Ministers have happened back and no got there. This is very, very good. So, one of me got to see you, Lanamos, if you like continue, more second round, by come more stronger and stronger, Jimmy Talem. And lucky, we got 48 teams. But Jimmy got 32 teams now, for we got run of 16. But full of people at team, you will sell a question mark.
1: Yeah.
2: But now you make 48 teams, but you got Sunny's flow. 3 teams for one club is going to go through the second round.
0: Thank you too much, Prestello. All good fella talk every time you come, you give him, of course, all advice. More educated me, fella too.
1: Yes.
0: Pemena se mimi gampang no mo se sometimes tambi lugi you humble me you pe mi sabe se lo mind blue busy we busy. Bisa se.
2: Bisa kok we one time.
0: Chicken kalpa kan.
2: Chicken kalpa kan pe anyway. You will have to get a captain, especially when you support in Franis. Only never return him back FIFA and come back. After we have fouled win, we start to deploy a fall, but not that bad. Straight on time, thank you, second round stop here.
0: Thank you too much, Taina Arimo. You pass a one safe weekend.
1: Yeah.
0: Take him extra care all time. Papa Koti start with you throughout the weekend.
1: Yeah.
2: Thank you, enjoy football.
0: Thank you too much, thank you too much. Yes, Mr. Harry Addison, MBM historian with you in the morning. Thank you to much again, to the company where you got all time to have come give me Mivla, especially all updates, Law Paradise 98 FM. And Mitula me with them kid is a historian, but you know, look one sign blow scientist yet from Mivla been trying to call him, but you know, been caught through. I think, okay, you got one call online,
1: you got a member blow local constituency, one man who like too much football, and we contribute all time. With the email of Paradise 98 FM, Mr. Honorable MP Matai Seremaya, good morning, Leo.
2: Good morning.
0: Good morning, boy, MP.
1: Hey.
0: How are you in the morning?
2: You look fresh. I'm good.
1: You
2: planned to talk about the one man?
1: Yes.
2: You
1: planned
2: to talk about the one man?
1: Possible. I want them, no. We've left up a Casemia. We've
2: left
1: up a Casemia.
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1: Live
2: on the radio.
0: Yeah, Mere. Good morning. Hello. Good morning, Lo. You, Honorable Prime Minister.
1: Prime Minister.
0: Chotam Napat.
2: Morning.
0: Good morning.
1: Well, thank you.
0: You live, Lo. Paradise 98 FM, Lo. Morning. Oh,
1: thank you, Thomas.
0: Thank you, Thomas. You join him, Cyprus, let me say, with him. What am Keating Gear Sports Journalist, Mitula is making all updates for FIFA World Cup 2026. Mr. Messi, you busy, you outlaw Torpa Province, now you come down, Santo. You,
2: yes, just arrived.
0: Okay.
2: Hello, morning, yeah.
0: Okay, you just arrived.
2: Just arrived, morning, yeah. Belo Santo World Cup, one name we happen all about law. All island, I mean, law province, so main town, but you got law. Torpa, you look like no Brazil, France, even everyone, no li.
1: True, yeah.
2: They do only so I'm all support lol, the different team lol.
0: Thank you too much.
2: Okay, me supporter now from Australia, so Australia, you say, lol. Give us a lot today or tomorrow?
1: Mr. Honorable Prime Minister, you out to England, you come support Australia. Mighty from Milrakinton, happy? Yes. Milrakinton.
2: Mini outlaw England finish because one issue.
1: Yeah, you understand?
0: Okay. So, Honorable Prime Minister, thank you too much for again. And it was fortunate too much
1: yes.
0: That you lo,
1: yeah.
0: Lo show lo Paradise 90 FM lo this morning. Me want to ask you no more, Sam. One talk, seven no more, please. Tell lo, you me all supporters for FIFA World Cup, you me like em football.
1: Yeah.
0: From you me love and what you me blow you me support the mob support with them care all time. So you got any talk you want them to tell them all supporters for FIFA World Cup 2026, especially lo you lo Vanuatu.
1: Especially before honorable Prime Minister, before you talk you have just finished talk with them president or vice president of FIFA, London Mal talk all the way lo USA. My meet them say any first time with Vanuatu and only looking for Vanuatu, I mean waving flag for every country in the FIFA World Cup, and it never happened lo another part of the world. So well, some I'm also president of Vanuatu football with them FIFA vice president, and me so happy, and me same every footage lo Gianni Infantino president of FIFA.
2: Well, you show him no more same you me one country where me so passionate about football.
0: Yeah.
2: And I mean, no sabe one day suppose when we do a mega low World Cup. I mean, no sabe I think by me come, I think me no more. Me just no imagine no more. Me no one imagine more than by happen lo time. But I'm good. Let me create him one passion or lo or young girl so that only sabe pursue soccer or same one career blog data.
1: Yeah. And Mrs. Colo.
0: Before be flat them story, and we want to ask you, know, say you try to express them team where you support them.
1: Yeah.
0: Look, really the team where you support them. Lo rot them lo World Cup.
2: Well, me Australia also them one country lo close up with me want to support them. Me that's the best reason.
0: Yeah.
2: And me look them. Best win blog I think and me push the moral blog so I think after we prime minister of Australia and me make him one public announcement let me I mean fact him public lo listen up lo unite lo support him team Australia and yeah me want something whereby me really push the moral all players lo Australia and definitely me look also by only sabe make him one surprise lo the World Cup yeah and lo Look, lo mi namo mi think say I got people a chance lo liko lo quarter final.
0: Okay, you think say team lo mi with them honorable MP Matai Seremaya Brazil you look say mi final lo mega sem final.
2: Damn way you got one team way also in Brazil way a very strong team and then only throw with them Morocco. maybe a key player blow got away never me you know sub inside the thing by me very interesting blow you me look him next game blow got that I'm going to number 3 game now by me one challenge
0: okay
2: me personal opinion blow me no more me look but suppose never me go inside me chance him me play me a blow team Brazilian now suppose me sabe chance him more influence him the way only play then I mean nobody me very interesting be at this point in time emi sorry cover or some way you may run him some way whether by me last and suppose emi last then you may save count in Brazil that they got people a chance suppose ne ma emi emi got same kill bargain lo leg blame then emi raise him a lot of question mark.
0: Yes, me you tell me me true. Before me you me finish him story and leave me
2: tell him. By me watch him game lo tomorrow with him mama.
0: Okay.
1: Laplace.
0: Okay, Laplace.
2: By me join him honorable MB. Me join him honorable MB Matai lo tomorrow lo Laplace lo me will watch him team Brazil. Me must tell him lo him no more say by him me win him one team or say my idea or me. And me are say me, you know, even come near Belo day when I'm Haiti and me win in Brazil. I think by me sorry lo Pirinia lo Laplace. By me join them all man lo look and build me play break him.
1: Okay, thank you, honorable Prime Minister. Any last talk please call every fans of football, support of the one Mr. Katsa Mishi Yapen, one of message please leader of Vanuatu and now we are.
2: He got good winner and he got good loser. And you support them team blow, you with them spirit blow fair football. 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
4: demoralize mo narable team emya everyone talk talk no mi tadem lo all got a supporters lo every team support mo team spirit lo yeah. Football and no you will no raw or you will no carry me go to level where me come personal it's just showing how passionate we are and me support them with them one spirit where me could encourage him all young people on the side of football
0: thank you too much honorable prime minister I think was him custom blow FM 98 every time before me fly them store and be me you got any dedication or request you want to give out lo anyone we stop think about lo teye tete
4: I think lo every supporters lo Australia this one dedicated ma special dedication ni kon lo gata mi sabe se Jetica team and you sabe look how they play mi sabe se Australia by winning ma USA and we want them lo make them one special dedication to kon lo gata lo Brazil if you know one them no more say name if you know enjoy back again no leg blame place suppose if you enjoy leg blame back again I think would love man body cross some floor so only find them on the rubber party floor lead sabe me no some lo name be only stop make him high tide no more stop affiliate finish mi look al sem MB Matai lo Luganville al sem mi strong support of Brazil be somehow mi make him custom win si golo Franis no na yam mi katso sen ma
0: thank you honorable prime minister thank you too much for the join him Cyprus with him kitinge inside la paradise 90 FM lo VBDC mo mi fly kla too much fortunate too much lokata Company blue more wishing you a nice day, one nice weekend, more God bless you all time, look for the work with them again.
4: Thank you. No, thank you. Have a nice day.
0: Thank you too much. And you've been got Honorable Prime Minister of Lumi, Honorable Prime Minister.
1: Thank you.
0: Honorable MP Jotob Napat, Mr. All the way to Luganville Santo. You've been got a Chinese play me story and lembo him to me give him ting ting blame especially lo team where me support them where me socceroos and of course shout out blame where me holo squad lo Brazil too more honorable MP I mean Matai sports where you angle is the W sports where you start wanting make him with a bring you start clear him
1: no ship me pick on it Cyprus ship lo Francis
0: Emen asem miaram honorable prime minister mi tale mo sem ting ting blo mi mas question ma poi blo mi honorable MP matai we mi sta
1: pa lo so bro you must have said block up two great people today lo studio
0: yes
1: and i good to blo akata listeners so yaram akata messages and you must have said honorable prime minister mi one man mi love him too much soccer and every time make a studio bro support him football so thank you to my honorable prime minister all the way to Luconville and thank you to honorable MP Mata Seremaya bro you have given opportunity ya bro mi vile sabe ka pa right honorable prime minister lo para
0: tani se arrive to
1: yes mi se arrive to yes kung santo
0: lo walk out we mi ko kasem lo Torba province and mi kam kasem baka na Luconville Santo mo hem to mi can't wait
1: yes
0: let me watch him game lo tomorrow Emeno emi talem se sos honorable MP Mata istali sine please we match lo tomorrow no mata lo result mimi Brazil tu ya no mata lo result screen mas hang no mista from here ma honorable PM tu talem se mi hope se pa ino ka remote screen sos ka ti na ku
1: spirit no sportsmanship ya mas kata
0: yes so osem mo talem se spirit lo sportsmanship I got some time where some said if feeling yeah something you should have spirit sa galo din todi eh sa kaine sa kar kar mo blame no got TV laus di la kaine may you must watch out
1: yes pe into sa tok I got one man sa line tu man ya every time we ah funny si win emi master len sa MP Mata Serem ah o te monor prime minister so man himself mi sa mois boy ta
0: tawi ya te amere I think you listen to the conversation which is not finished I think you've been listening small of conversation. Okay. But me give him the you no more mic. Me give him the microphone. Tawe ante amere liu. You take it away. Take it away. One thing, blue you put me go.
4: No, mimi no katwa narvola ting ding ni. Mi watch some came lo morning.
0: Okay.
4: Mi watch some came yesterday ni comparem. Mi haram ol mano historian. Pa yimi na haram tu mas yimi lo fanua tu from yimi lo fanua tu ya ta yuka haram wan tong tong lo nakamal. You go warini sigili. Okay, you be advised. Say time you listen lo TV. Or you harem all man all commentator all talk no TV time he finish. After you must start up lo watch football consultant only piece football ya back again lo.
0: Yes.
4: You harem sabe play you clear before you make one pronostic play one come ball one final thing play one.
0: Yeah.
4: Okay. Me by me time to talk about how one of my friend blew me now. Let me talk about how blew me now. France with India with France. I think by one day we by competition maybe by part luck no more by you be saber look. One answer or one result we chance level. But
0: suppose
4: we look at part luck.
0: Okay.
4: Itu lah haram tu lah tahu yang lebih. 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
1: Mino tahu yang beliau.
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3: From MMA scientist from FBDC, I think you been mega experiment sa mga apat na the morning. Mega sa ilog sa able mi MMA.
4: Pamitalem
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4: Yes, ane mi haram sa osa molita lam sa lo tayo. France by me no face one difficulty.
0: Yeah.
4: By got problem. By got problem.
0: Okay.
4: From Olkata forward player. Only half plus to Olkata. I'm only just to Olkata the right place. You got some.
0: Yeah.
4: The day lo morning he look Switzerland. I mean, change one game play him back and he put him lo one half less speed back him.
0: Yeah.
4: Yes. Lay me look him. I mean far away from him. He win by me got 4 points no more. He still by me last game blow him now by me determine whether he qualify or no. So he got some pool only very open.
0: Yeah.
4: Time when you win in first game blow you like by it. You close him, you start no book and place more small. By time you draw,
0: yeah.
4: You put him back table block title block qualify, you go back low and all the table back.
0: And me
4: only must dispute him back. So I mean, blow me. He be looking at me yesterday. One hour level back,
0: Yeah.
4: After you take him to all kata compound, some opponent blow kata. Pepa, you me look. Or some ting blow me. After lot time when he got shortlist the multi, you me come lot 32. You me start from 16. Time you know why you me look all competition. Time you know why you me look all team when he fight. Only fight no win. The day. Match we you missed up go by the team only fight to lose.
0: Yeah.
1: That's only play safe.
4: Yes, only play safe, only want them win safe, and only fight to lose. But no time when you go from you missed up go from states to states, but I think the England lose here, but I mean the Mugat Lorikata, only want them win now. But you haven't said me to want to say something?
0: Yeah.
4: But then we got two different interpretations.
0: Mm.
4: Now we only fight the loose, lo keep him all together safe, lol point, lo got one chance to qualify.
0: Okay, yes. Made true.
4: From lo FIFA, we sabe every time you climb lo one stage, you got some money only pay him in place, all different amount lo money. Then you out lo pull, you call lo second stage, then money stop one up. So only fight the loose. But after we him ya, loose ya, pa him in a moga ting lol gata, pa li mas win. Only got ting blowing. Time now by me watch some real football now. Time now by me watch some all real contact. Time now you be watch some all team. Only attack plan de. Emi a wey kamo tem wall blood cherico. No time we be pass some one stage. Wall blood cherico ya by no katu mashe. Wall blood China. Wall to one em wall man no lisa betalem. Time you must play blow win now.
0: Yeah.
4: Emi ting blow me to wey me watch some. Okay, so me come back no work finish. From me no by me look all same game no more start go sometimes all match only every World Cup and sometimes some only interesting with them Narvala.
0: Yeah.
4: So me today we decide from me come by me with them Canada with them we are about to play now ya.
0: Qatar.
4: We decide look up.
0: Qatar.
4: I mean,
0: So I mean up by you watch him now?
1: No.
4: Hey, man, why be watch him no work no more? Me watch him no small phone for me, me no important lo me.
1: Ha ha ha ha ha ha ha ha ha ha ha ha ha ha ha ha ha ha ha ha ha ha ha ha ha ha ha
4: ha
0: ha ha ha ha ha ha ha ha ha ha ha ha ha ha ha ha ha ha ha ha
4: ha
0: Brazil,
4: Yes. Yeah, me now me things. First nation, you must look out. Must look South Korea.
0: Me feel blue.
4: From South Korea, pa you blue kamulga ta palika.
0: Si.
4: You blue kamulga ta palika. From Kenya, blue kata. I only use some good ball. Only use some good feet. So slow. Only patient build up. But only but still find them net for you. You mean Mexico? I mean full Mexico. Yeah, behind them now.
0: Yeah.
4: You got them. So by me, you mean look not team play before not too. You mean rely blender or support a play. You mean Mexico by me rely too or support a player.
0: Yeah.
4: Okay. And then I mean, but no understand them South Korea. Me think the South Korea is a win in Mexico today.
0: Look blue. Say who by win?
4: Me go from South Korea.
0: Okay. Si, mi point of view believe me full up, yeah.
1: Man, ita ma pick pro ta ita level sume mi sta imagine one man aya from emi numo mi one lor kata support ta we in pare di no stadio pe mi te fa fe suwa mi yo lem flag mi no sa wona blue pe mi David Cilia.
0: I think we just have a come back Lee with every reply player.
1: No, I mean someone.
4: Suppose money man play him when he start pay him today. Government pay the time most moxi. Please still ain't payment for money. I promise you, maybe support all both. Today, some contact them. That moxi tell them blame say still ain't payment blame. Problem me.
0: Thank you very much. Igolo you me from the Mr. Listening Gamblo, you me look at them good you meet during especially long weekends as well.
4: Thank you, Tawya. Nothing last. I think one talk no more Igolo you me where you be stay use to enjoy every weekend by all different way plus support cover alcohol, alcohol especially. Not take a more cup with them you, Igolo place where you drink alcohol from after by Sabekatol Kata impact where you mean know, like them. So suppose you want the means or you with the man call we usually have. You go with them ding ding blood ring alcohol mo enjoy music or whatsoever. No carry World Cup team with them you go from Isabel Katini any something it's ever happened with them Narvala supposed to become with them ding ding blood World Cup too. So enjoy World Cup or see simply him with them through spirit blow sports or sportsmanship and then look out them good you by you time by you be passing one weekend, you shall say you be passing one every weekend blue you miss that look all got the sick incident happened on Facebook. By you meet Ramblum look say weekend yeah, you meet Ramblum listen blog that chief, so papa, mama, all police, respect them all work blog that and blue make them say you me some line more put on some track only accident, you mean put on some lay up in the hospital, play me some say country is up safe. No time concept. I think you mean more to have small to talk to me.
1: Thank you for the most mai ta istap istap doktor atula bigman bi misap lo ko liaram yu una misis pikro tuwala honorable prime minister wate ma mp mata sarma
4: no post o mensene mo istam frani semino 90 minutes ya especially that you well aware no deadly weapon bloody traps wait that we can be finished 90 minutes. You tell them name Blovis. You tell them name Blovis, yeah. No, that time we're supposed to live in point them one 2 hectare current where France and you win, yeah. You tell them there, yeah, Lord, hand them in the moment, you don't need them tractor. If they might die with them honorable, here, no mention them name Blo, street kid.
3: Before we flat them story and me, what about good for talking? You know got any dedication you want to give out weekend or Friday today?
4: Me dedicate them weekend, yeah. Equal by dedication to me, Bolsem. Matai, Seremaya, every blue look and feel. Kalpa, Stitman, Post Police Station, Lopotfila. With them every guy had Brazil. That's more to a small girl blow me,
1: before you go, honorable prime minister, you mentioned a small say with them suggestion the president stop them now, yeah? And you feel himself and say MB Matai Serma is that make him is that cross the floor, you can run his
4: tomorrow Brazil play, yeah?
1: Yeah. 11:30.
4: Yeah. Tomorrow, please, that I could, and you me everyone, you me enjoy MKM tomorrow.
1: Yeah.
4: And you me hope too much, Brazil, you win, also me done them. Dan Brazil lebih win World Cup bisa saya. Ibu ini aku tina MM ya. Ibu bisa bisa untuk bawa World Cup. Ingat sam. Dan ibu ini dan Brazil bloko. 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Saya buat temul kata blok Brazil lebih mas potru kasem kota final sebab Brazil dulu sebagai orang itu.
3: Tahu ya saya mah. Tahu ya
4: saya Brazil tu.
3: Oh saya mau honorable prime minister Italia melomboninya saya. Ibu sta Luca se honorable MP Matai wante mah. Persoalan mah ibu saya. Suppose tomorrow MC itu pergi go watch tomorrow lola plus PM kita lem se PM go watch tomorrow PM want to look se suppose Brazil so ID PM winning Brazil PM want to look se by MC logo screen is up by logo screen is up or by remote screen lola plus so PM hope se by logo screen is up Betawi, tawi, faftai lo kutfala story and faftai. Paso al kutfala weekend mo atu soy no go every time. Faftai tawi. Mere. Yes, yes. That was tawi and Mois Pointa and of course all guest speakers believe me lo morning. Really appreciate mo kota tumas tawi and Mois. Ibi bini kata also honorable prime minister Mr. Jotham Napat, honorable MP Matai Seremaya. Well, it's been a story not even the morning. More little, more thinking. Look at that, especially the FIFA World Cup. With the more teams, well, support them. More how believe me, must support, especially even the Vanuatu. More like more total dedication. Look at that, the morning.
1: You got a strong support of the friends.
3: You know, friends.
1: La France. La France.
3: You tell them French fries. Well, you tell them the salon. You tell them.
1: Nah. Alex.
3: Alex, brother man, good morning long you.
5: Right.
3: You try to look Facebook value, you ask a question about again. 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
1: No, Max, Alex.
3: Sorry, Alex. 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
3: 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Μη σαβε σε you, you busy, you one busy man. No, I think one man, you go, busy man, one man, you must call him, one man is the whole you, One man Nicolio from me, I said. One man Nicolio,
1: No, no, no, I'm not.
3: Okay.
1: But don't claim no more.
3: No, from me, Mr. Lotrak, track, Mr. Move.
1: You stop, you stop.
3: From me, Mr. Lotrak, Meno, Taina Alex. And Mr. Sam say, you may stop on with them all games, believe me, you clad finish, you feeling good, team, believe me, win finish. Pay got all, I'm going to next stage now. Where by Mr. Kickoff, Mr. Finish.
1: Let me also, I'll pull match it, you know.
3: So, yes, okay, so. Tomorrow I go to the second games. What am now? Any talk you want them to come out, especially your supporters for FIFA World Cup 2026? Mo how you me love and what you me should support?
5: No, I'm not supporting my best of
3: the Okay. Talem?
5: Okay, I'm going to go full pot in the town. Full for not to say what to do.
3: No, ήταν λέτρου. 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
5: No, τετέ μη Friday, yes, weekend, we start, yes, the day, so, the day, so, the weekend, so, yes, anyone, we want to, it's a train, what,
3: Okay, salud. Okay. Yes, yes, yes. Bravo. Bye, mi kamanta. Emi. Thank you to mo aspro kim green light. Wali sa no, mi koluk prata emi invite.
5: You know, forget. Check out the rooftop na kamantu is tapo sa tapo sa.
3: Ah, yes. Sorry. You drink a van motor, you're a ice across Prosepe, you was down one time, no?
5: A small music, no, you're allowed to send me, you start crossing.
3: But you ready, Lol, was small, the same place today.
5: No, no, no. Was a Mr. Talent, it will have a buy. Which is started by Romania, Mandro Stini, Vet, the big one time.
3: Tawi, Tawi, and the IT.
1: Tawi,
3: Tawi,
1: Tawi, Tawi,
3: Tawi, Tawi, Tawi, Any dedication you want to give out?
5: Lord Friday, come on up. We bless you. Shall we draw you still in chair? Behemi, come on up, still in the
3: movie. Now we have to be IT. Now we have IT. Taina, Taina Alex, any dedication you want them to give out?
1: Special fans for football.
3: Fans for football with them. All citizens for Portilla around Lovanuatu, lo weekend.
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0: 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Yes, casa, te llamo really. Meeting se by you call or something by me look you message no more. So englo sentence you send me game emia mi send me game back you through lo mind blow me no more. 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So you send the message pe. O sem lo language blue tell me se mi fly mas se veia face blue. 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Good morning, Portakasa.
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0: Milu kita ne hat mi confuse you with one man ne.
2: No, mani ne kamu.
0: You look, Kasa. You look inside the studio, man. You look inside. Scientist, emi bin Mr. Walk, emi make experiment kasa apa suar le morning.
2: No, problem, emi.
0: Yes, pe. Emiano, no one day no gam. By one came on sick leave, he comes at diarrhea or something in there. For the man, for the man, I'll say, Mr. Friday, more, he still continue with him.
1: Flavor football,
0: FIFA Pro football, Mr. Onomo. Any doctor you want them, yes, they me one happy. They use feel happy yet. Me looks a very normal uniform in England. You wear Mr. Peter. But any doctor.
2: Call us up.
0: Ama. 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
0: 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Yes, yes. Prataban, kasa, imista lo weekend. Ose bisa bese imista kata football FIFA imista pe tablo weekend. Imista kata all issues every time lo Monday asme pa imiluk se one something even happened here in the weekend. One of talk no you got lo talem lo especially you me everyone all citizens lo Port Vila, Luganville, Tana, with them all outer islands lo Vanuatu especially when it comes to weekend with them all plans we imista kata later on the night.
2: I'm going to go to the next one.
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0: 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Be emi no mention them say from say mi pin stalo science laboratory mi pin make some experiment be mi seklo time be mi afas one morning be protoman thank you to mas for always tap a colleague mo contribute osem mi mention them blue mo talk talk lo honorable prime minister the morning he mi say hem by mi go watch hem by mi go watch him game with him honorable MP Matai Serma mo hem say po emi film emi sa se po Brazil win be emi se sports high TV win emi non tem se emi mata I kare mau screen la plus emi kare mau tu le kolau siula tadai thank you to mas plus tapa story all time mo tema mi flalo every morning especially lo about FIFA blo FIFA World Cup 2026 we mista go it na ya whatever contribution blue mo of course always some support blue go towards football motivo is about them England. Thank you, Tomas. You pass a one safe weekend. Papa God is talking to you all time. Mo pay mi story and bagen lo Monday go. Pe. Me game show se tomorrow mi non de look you post do mention any one lo Facebook after lo match lo Brazil. Yes, pues no pay. You mean mo family no? Emi gutu maswe you stop you stop listening all time pa one song lo setting pa mi dedicate em song lo England igam lo you lo morning you want to dedicate em go lo talem
2: I think lo every England fans lo mo but on president fans on la on supporter
1: thank you
0: Thank you, Tomas. So, I'm standing by stop. I'm standing by him. Lina, enjoy him. More pay me catch up. Lost story. Never again. Lo Monday, amigo.
1: Yeah.
2: Ebia. Thank you.
0: Pass over a nice weekend. Take care all time. 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
2: Bye-bye.
0: Yes. Tay na kasa we mi sa we story no tema. Im tulo mo niya. Mi katuan song lo bisya.
1: Yeah.
0: I think by him to stop. Take care, amigo. Lem. By him to stop. Runaway lo studio tuya. No.
1: Es before
0: mi katuan man mi.
1: Before him to runaway.
0: Sorry. You got one last update, no? You
1: yes.
0: Reminded you.
1: You miss have we miss day 7 when we end lo all the pool match when we happen finish yesterday and lo today we day 8 when we all second match for the pool games and come briefly no all the match for group A when we lo day all pools war lo I mean lo all first game lo the pools you look Mexico I mean top in lata lo pool blame lo group A mo follow them South Korea and to the money looking South Africa with them Czech Republic to play open day day 8 with them all second full match time to play couple draw and time to play draw lebih saya fight is up yet fight is up between two countries Czech Republic with them South Africa from the moment I look make sure we win one match finish and South Korea win one match finish and to la team Mexico mo South Korea but to la play straight at 12 PM today for the local time mo ba we win and by me top them lap up group A
0: okay.
1: For them lo group A look in Switzerland and we face win blend today after lo pool lo group B lo face round everyone only 1-1 not bad and Iran Switzerland and we camp lo win name Bosnia today lo 4-1 and any claim position lo number 4 but you know me say me still still go yet from Narratima is still draw.
0: Yeah.
1: So I got the last match stop yet. So MMA got the match from Group B. And I Switzerland in top with the 4 points. And Group C looking Scotland. It's a top him, Group C with 3 points. And United States of America you look him Australia with the USA. It's a top him a match next match for Tula. By Mr. Budin Australia with the USA. So next Group D. And Group B looking at Germany with them Ivory Coast. To that title, he top him Group B with 3.8. And low side block Group F you look in Sweden. And you top him follow with the Japan with the 1 point. And low Group G you look in Iran. With them New Zealand, Belgium, and Chipotle, everyone is draw, only got 1.8. And the Group H, we got same Group G, only draw everyone, only got 1.8. And the Group I, looking no way. No way, me top him later, follow every win blem against Egypt and France, we can run up. And the Group I, the Group G, looking Argentina, with them Austria, only top him Group G. Follow with them Group K. You look in Colombia with them Mtopen. And follow with them Portugal, more Congo. And last one in Group L. You look in England with them Ghana. And Ghana is them. We can win in Panama. No 1-0. No last match. And the 10 o'clock morning is it. And more claim them first win them of FIFA World Cup. And I'm join with them England. Lo Group L.
0: Yeah.
1: And you look into lo. Today for the first match where the group in happened today, look Switzerland in top in Lata with them 4 points and follow them Canada and Canada. I play is playing now with the Qatar and it is information with by Karen Naya Canada with them Qatar Lo Plesia you may find them out Canada Mr. Lead half time.
0: Okay.
1: Canada Mr. Lead half time with them 3-0.
0: 3-0?
1: 3-0 now. Canada
0: Mr. House tour, you don't play.
1: Host, Emmanuel.
0: So you know, host.
1: Most legend.
0: Yes.
1: Goal scorer, let me say, I come the first half through Larin, 16 minutes. And double, my name is the one that.
0: Score to them,
1: let me say. You got David. David, I'm score 29 plus 45 plus 3 minutes to first half. And the place to you know, you got one red card.
0: Okay.
1: You come side of Qatar. And you look in Mohammed, and we got a red card for 33 minutes before staff. So, I mean, latest information where FIFA World Cup after Naya Qatar faces Canada, Canada is a little 3-0 low Group B. So, a couple of the match with me kick off late, you know, after the 12th game, by looking Mexico, by me take him by play against him South Korea, and match by me up in the 12th game, me believe
0: Fula
1: Pali in Chamber watch him, and tomorrow. From say you know save update the match for tomorrow. You Mr. Make him Naya with him on Sunday one day. Tomorrow Group D. You look him the morning 6 a.m. Australia by me play versus my USA.
0: So
1: tomorrow the morning Australia versus USA live on television of another straight to 6 o'clock in the morning. Group C, you look him Scotland by me take him on Morocco. And me alone 9 a.m. tomorrow low morning.
0: So
1: Group C tomorrow 11:30 a.m. Tomorrow 11:30 a.m. Brazil by me face him Haiti and we say Brazil let me stop and win draw against Morocco. So Scotland proceed to pull looking Scotland in the top him follow with the Morocco where he got 1.8 and Scotland with the Morocco was Morocco me win tomorrow by me lucky or suppose or Scotland me win and me top him later. So you mean the Brazil but we must make a 1 win. By no mass lose match, by no mass lose match, by mass make one win over the one draw, from make up one last chance. But Morocco, suppose Brazil, let me need him to draw and Morocco me win by fast the end of the day.
0: Torre.
1: Yeah, so let them game me done tomorrow.
0: Can you blame Mr. No good finish? No,
1: no, no, he missed today from
0: match.
1: No,
0: yes, yeah. And maybe one figure of speed.
1: You don't make him
0: problem. You talk to me. I'm one figure of speech.
1: Yeah. Yes, and the Group D tomorrow, last match. And the Group D by looking Turkey, but again, Baragwe, straight at 2 p.m. Vanuatu local time.
0: Right.
1: And low Sunday, low morning, Sunday 21 June, 4 o'clock low morning by looking Netherlands, by me taking on Sweden.
0: Netherlands.
1: And the paper by the game, Sweden.
0: Okay.
1: Low 4 o'clock low morning, and low side of Group F, and low Group E looking Germany. By me face him Parce que tu as l'air de Bagna Côte d'Ivoire. Ivory Coast, tu vois, le samedi, 7 o'clock le morning.
0: Pas Ivory Coast.
1: Yes.
0: Okay.
1: On passe votre Chimini.
0: Very interesting.
1: Yes.
0: Okay.
1: Ivory Coast, visit Chimini le samedi.
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1: Yes. 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
0: Itasef Luis talos.
1: Ah, okay. 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Anyway, lo group E, ilukim lo Sunday lo 11 a.m. lo morning, Ecuador versus Curaçao.
0: Okay.
1: So I'm not a
0: favor, but
1: I'm not saying from Ecuador, I'm not saying from Ivory Coast.
0: Yeah, but from Ivory Coast, I'm too late.
1: Yes. Okay, and the group F lo Sunday yet. Okay. By looking lo 3 o'clock lo afternoon, guess what? Japan versus Tunisia.
0: Sabe.
1: Yes, I'm lo Sunday lo afternoon, lo 3 o'clock. And from the Monday, you may come, you may.
0: So, giant killers on there, at least I won't lose.
1: And lo Monday, from the you may come, you may come, you may give him some update, but much from Monday, from. Long Monday Group H by looking Spain by me facing South Arabia.
0: True, yeah. Yes. Trap after. So
1: match by start lo 3 a.m.
0: So Spain he must
1: win.
0: Nah,
1: he must win.
0: Was he mitro?
1: In the zone of the yes. From Spain no score 1 point. M 0-0.
0: Eh, me forget M no score.
1: M equalize. Yes, one. The end of it, we got something in the camp cross the line. Mm. You may follow them all goal difference, goal average, whatever you want.
0: Name.
1: That's it. Yes. So Spain must win in Saudi Arabia. Oh, the boss of Saudi Arabia, Lord 2022. I mean, surprise.
0: Must win. No, I'm not telling. I must win.
1: I must win. I'm surprise. I'm Argentina.
0: Yeah.
1: Yes.
0: Maybe true.
1: I mean, match up. I mean, open. Monday, no early morning, 3 a.m. Vanuatu local time, live television. Vanuatu, lo Group G, lo Monday, yeah, 6 o'clock in the morning. By looking Belgium, by meeting him on Iran.
0: Okay.
1: I'm here on Monday 6 o'clock in the morning and lo Group H lo yet lo Monday 9 a.m. in the morning by looking Uruguay by me facing Cape Verde where me come lo 0-0 with them Spain. Yes, me must always any one fact.
0: Yes. And first time Mario stop him for my champions.
1: Yes,
0: sorry Tomas.
1: You know play you cheat.
0: No, me no cheat. I'm say you all empty. Only all empty to go to.
1: Yes. Cape Verde versus Uruguay lo Monday 9 a.m. in the morning and match up everyone by interesting to watch him and hopefully all fans plus Spain too ready interest to watch him lose for Cape Verde. Yes. And Group G
0: United.
1: No, listen. Group G. Guess what? Lo Monday 12 p.m. New Zealand by me facing Egypt.
0: Sorry.
1: Yes, pa. I mean,
0: yes.
1: So by you mean that's a more match blow two steps then?
0: Yes.
1: Let them you mean
0: yeah.
1: Yes. Yes.
0: You mean prevent more weekend? All match for weekend will be very very interesting. From all match for weekend, by me determine some rules or something too.
1: All second match will be very interesting too. I want more last match. By me determine more second match will be very important. Whether you put one leg now set finish round 32 or no?
0: Yeah.
1: Maybe and I mean very important. So
0: by depend lo score too.
1: Especially the team only cut 1-1 all pool yeah.
0: Yeah,
1: and you where you throw and you
0: know score.
1: You know score. So by end of the day, you mean must go through lo draw. Okay, 1-1. Okay, was trivula for example was Brazil, Germany, Netherlands, Italy. Okay, let's say Germany me winning match and Brazil, Belgium, Italy. Okay, to list up last one, they only kick the point. Let's say, okay, Germany winning every match blame, 9, no pool blame. And Brazil, only throw everyone, they got 3 points each.
0: After?
1: Nayamba, they call now, we score, count them point. Okay, we score against Germany, we score against Germany. So, but they call 8-8 sometime. For push me come follow regulation by FIFA, but they call all 8-8. We score against them. Final match them. But the final number, you may count them 8-8. But all pool games, no. You may go straight. All point. We score more. We score less. Then you may start making. Okay, calculating. You shall go through.
0: Okay.
1: Yes. I mean, critical a little bit. But man, you must score. No matter you lose, you must score for end of this. But you win one match, we been score lot last part. Asam.
0: No, me true.
1: Yes. I mean, one same. From Naya, you may carry my three pool, a three team before, two team no more.
0: Yeah.
1: And you may win. You go qualify direct lo round 16.
0: Yeah.
1: But this time before me open them more and they give you more chances. Lo all team only make them through back again. So give me another hope. Opa again. So now you only got 3. FIFA World Cup player, three. You top him pool. Lo group level, three level, I am top him. Tarek lo round 32, MLS 1, MLS competition. Then, you make lo knockout 6, lo round 32, round 16, quarter final, semi final, then grand final.
3: Yeah.
1: Yes. And then, some information might you save.
3: Yeah. Thank you too, bro. Let me
1: know. Message, you lo kata we might only no save. So, bro, you may clear him no more, bro. And, but, yeah. Football ni oh, ni about, he mana?
3: Yeah.
1: Yes, pero bagi orang saya, time limit tu ni aten 3 past 10, pas finish lo work for you.
3: Yeah.
1: So me wanna make one shout out to more, call everyone.
3: One talk lo weekend tu.
1: Yes. One shout out to everyone. But before shout out, me wanna tell them thank you. Call lo today, I mean Friday, day 2 or second day lo kita pool games. More mean day 8 me FIFA you make a chance for me to talk with them vice president of FIFA.
3: Oh, very fortunate, lo doctor, with him. All special guest, please.
1: Yes, very yes. Me so honored. Thank you too much for Yuvola, and thank you, President Number Maldok, all the way to
3: Philadelphia,
1: USA. I'm Mr. Co. I'm the doctor of trend today. I'm Mr. Co. Play with me same team with me. Brazil versus Haiti.
3: Yes. Be I'm good too much. Yes. I'm the doctor with me from. I'm go with him. Namely,
1: me from
3: Argentina.
1: And what's new? What's new? Mikla Thomas, where me announce this? Only nation level. Where me FIFA is ready to begin? Pe only look 1-1-2. Totia. Where you no got problem? Pe only look photo. Only look action. Only video. And even president of FIFA, San Infantino, me look my problem.
3: What the
1: Arab? All Arab FIFA vice president. And me start showing something way unique. So me tell me even vice president of FIFA me tell say. Ino got one nation level me celebrate to seven what me celebrate even to me no qualify for World Cup be only caps unique spirit of sport
3: love
1: of football yeah. That's it and later you look him Solomon Allen in make him but them support so even up in the world
3: yeah
1: one of them me make him
3: first time lo
1: make him only make him I mean Solomon yes me first time be one of thank you to my president because grading doctor for one of the support give him lol big man do me football and promotion shame footage and yes me with the Cyprus me to learn so on a learner and you've learned that I'm thank you to you say part of the team to learn lot today lo morning discussion or sports and you talk about two some kutula interesting something about FIFA
3: yeah
1: and thank you to Cyprus to go honorable right prime minister
3: thank you to much go honorable prime minister honorable MP Chotam Napat
1: yeah
3: where me serve historians more yes. Especially more talent favorite team blame
1: yeah
3: more give him to advice especially lo site lo support so you mean if I want to you be support them more support them care support them most talk to go even tell every time
1: yeah.
3: Spirit of sports
1: yeah.
3: More thank you to much lo honorable MP Matai Selma
1: yeah.
3: Tu
1: yeah.
3: Where me save me give me got opportunity I believe me story with them honorable prime minister and shout out to is to go lo Tawian Mois Poita
1: Aria Tisen
3: no forget them president Aria Tisen Kal Chikim Kal Wagen
1: what the Paul
3: what them no forget them Paul Kaza
1: yeah.
3: Yes bro but always Alex. More brother Alex Mose mi somli accent finish pa mi tokto gina afnumo Brother Alex, keep up the good work with them, Paul Kaza Mo everyone else will start listening to morning, yes kid, tell them
1: Yo, you know, for them, say friends camp, I'm inviting you today With them Philip Mo Soso Plo ko kakai one peak, no friends camp
3: One of them?
1: Lo after
3: Okay, afternoon, ha? Afternoon, so mi si mi go kacar small finish lo Science lab lo dapat to, yes! So, tayo tell them afternoon, I'm one of them?
1: Afternoon
3: 5 o'clock?
1: Not 5 o'clock, past 3
3: You tell for only one step time or me time lo different something you know time lo type me but yes thank you to much lo invitation lo telem lo invite them mi fly cam lo camp lo runnings mo mi sabe se you lay one them program cat lo mi fly straight mi lay accept them mi fly program from every Friday today
1: yes
3: yes today no more same from say mi fly walk today
1: but before me finish me want to make one small story but funny small maybe one mama is able to pass or one yang wali is able to pass even one pastor is able to listen to this morning me want to story small say last night mi fly mi stop ikat one music ikan music but tetap mi invite ma prata tati yona
3: Speaker, small speaker, power, music box player.
1: Yes, and tati yona ikam, tati yona, I mean, yona no more, prata yona, I mean, one side block cliff, lo mi vila no more.
3: Mi vila no more, yes, angel chief,
1: yes. Mi vila is tala house, but somehow ikat speak up lo mi is sing small. But tayo look, is that sing or sing to prime and them, so slow one ya, or love song ya. But tayo mista kam lo solo lo side lo keyboard, you saka maiko you look, You know what the man blame, but like you camera, you know what the man do with some kind of some crap, yeah? Scientists.
3: Scientists, no crap. You think say coconut crap is a tremble blanky for dragon.
1: Funny thing is, Migram looks like Rasmus. Teacher, how about Migram at Kipo and said to them, keep up with the mouth said? They were, I mean, look at the Kipo there.
3: After I replied, you
1: know. After somebody said, no, look, you listen to music anymore. There were, I'm not revelation of music.
3: Mimi thinks, keep a dog on him, and you put a dog outside, but you play outside local caller.
1: I never local caller, Mr. Norman, but to keep on the same, Mr. Nobisal, let me play 6 in blood. Tots light, he broke lost, I return late.
3: Let's shoot alone him.
1: You
3: never play one instrument
1: in my life. Never in life.
3: But I began to use me to play one anymore. But Mr. Lilo and Storena, no name shake me, Posiluglo IT Catlemy, you got one name, Mr. Calmer, Calmer is the law. But you got one Apulo, Altoelo Pamo, and name me. 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
1: Propago.
3: Yes.
1: Apa ikut dikatakan story beli one for stop chicken city propango. 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
3: Be all mi well known lo area lo propango. 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
1: Ah
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1: Starole.
3: Close time, but I ask him to say. But I ask him to one congregation, but close time, believe me. Before the police are singing, look at the time to pray, I will make this new outside. Hey, don't pray, don't pray. Every shot.
1: I mean, you should suppose him.
3: No, I'm so pretty. Yes, I want them. After I'm grabby, I'm going to go past the next Sunday, I'll play my open time. Before I'm out in Ogut, let me be in Suelo Chetse, before I'm not a lame Suelo. A bit of no matter the way, Mita Lem, yes. Lo next Sunday, me pasta say, oh, you fly on no more, one more horse, you go, one more horse.
1: Pulum de Bronema,
3: who is an about Sadia Rems, man, as I sing it, long time to Moses Mavronema. She said, one more time. MC, no, I think only open time finisher. 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
1: 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You take them better than you finish, or they want 600 mil, they have no bucks to blue, but you stop blue in the gold.
3: You saw me from Sports Wise Flogama, was you go down, but you know more command up. So, that's what we drink away, tabu, you go to
1: the school, but I know more listeners, you like to go to the school, but I know we cry to them, a big problem. Scientists, you gotta say, scientists. You got on school, but I know what the number of words are. You say,
3: Είσαι σέντης, πάει μήνος άκρωσε μλάκο, ναι Σαρά βαρματρές που του λέω στην προβλήμα, έμει γράψε Η γάτ φούλα πέτιστα, πες, η φούλα πέτιστα, μη σε λέει στρατένο Εμένα με γέμισε γεστή, είναι ο γάτ στρέφος, έμει γιώντα, είμαι σε ξέ, γενικό Πε προβλέμ νομός, έμει γερά πλά, πας να είναι, είναι ο γουτ
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3: Όχι, μην ότσαντε, Thank you to my hospitality yesterday. Really enjoy me, but as I'm Mr. One Weekday,
1: yeah. Like
3: it now.
1: Like it now.
3: From Mimasco, check him some file with me. Hello. Alex. Department.
1: Yes. Department of Alex Fisheries.
3: Kit, any something you want to tell him before you
1: leave? Yes, I'm going to thank you back and welcome everyone, update you, everyone, the sports, especially the FIFA World Cup update, we stop on here, and thank you too much for you have a listen, for Karim Olkata, our latest update information, especially the Olkata matches for FIFA World Cup, where VBDC, I mean, Karim become live, the television, the one or two, more even two, look at our platform, the VBDC, the Facebook, the radio, one or two, and yeah, the Paradise FM 98, we'll thank you too much, continue Listen, you come to me for always for information and to thank you to you who have joining the paradise for update information but to some love and you mean love and today you say possible information where you have satisfied them and today but again thank you everyone thank you to the leaders and thank you to the mamas all youth all beginning of school every teachers all police officers and yeah Overall, citizen of the Republic of Vanuatu. Pass everyone good luck weekend, and you will listen online website. Thank you, YouTube.
3: Pass no, website.
1: Website. Sure, what's your name?
3: You tell him. You go say Israel language for one island.
1: Sorry. Yes. Thank you, everyone, and thank you, teacher. Bro, you just have a story.
3: Teacher, DJ.
1: Since lo 6 o'clock lo morning, kasema. Thank you,
3: yes. So today you win him scientist. You start a place lo 6 o'clock, you Mr. Ren. But anyways, sports journalist, believe me, all info, key thing here with Mr. Mitchell Studio. Thank you to my spy again, blow Stave, star contribute all the time, we'll give you more updates. Blow FIFA World Cup 2026, you go to the citizens, blow Port Vila, Efate, what them, blow Luganville Santo, Lotana, what them, Mauta Islands, blow Vanuatu, more you, we still listening online, more always, car, more special guest, too, like I'm inside, blow Stave, story, what them, give me all the time. More scientists, we're not been joining me today, but
0: Mr. still we may experiment later on this afternoon by again. Option of Sarawan Kevin Sigliff. You may have run Mr. Lissidigam. Thank you to much the company of you all time, the Paradise 90 FM. Bobby Fly Live, Mostora with you by again. Emia long Monday next week. Start long 6 o'clock in the morning, Kasa one time at 10 o'clock. Mokit, Pasem Talotawian, say. Thank you so much for hospitality. We have given you all time. We appreciate the company for all time. One song especially dedicated to Lohem to everyone else who is listening to Paradise 90 FM. If you like, pass one good day. Stay safe always. Catch up.

0: Whoa, what a way to kick off the day, guys. Good morning, happy Friday to you. That was Whatever It Takes from Imagine Dragons. And when song with me all about determination, resilience, and doing whatever it takes, blow Kasim a call, blow you. And honestly, whether you still work in school, you stop running on business, you are looking after your family, or simply trying to get through a challenging week, into stop and blow weekend, that's a message where you, my friend, Mr. relate to. Good morning, beautiful Fonato. You are locked into Paradise 98 FM. Station where we keeping you entertained and informed and up to date as always. This is Joya and Bami me they friend you until 2 o'clock afternoon. You got 4 hours block create music, local stories, community updates, fun conversation, and also you make at interview with them look at the blow price monitoring and consumer affairs, and we're coming up at 12:30 PM or lunch this afternoon. So whoever is listening from today, whether I'm in Lobofila, Santo Tana, Maligula, Eva, there, outside, to Vanuatu, anywhere across the island, thank you, Blue Stop Megan Paradise 98 FM, part Blue Day Blue. Let's make this a Friday count. Make it for Blue Gundab. You enjoy this next number coming right up.
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Right, Demi Nicelove for his world, Rihanna with them Bond replay. Time check, Lumi, 6 more minutes to start before to find one time, 11 o'clock. And you start enjoying the Nicelove numbers coming up. And Friday, the day, weekend is just around the corner. So whatever you have planned for the weekend, make sure say, you stop, think about safety blue, you as well. No November into Aramog the 11 a.m. news update. And you start listening to Paradise 98 FM. Suppose you know Aramet, well, I'm telling you right now, 7311722. Emi photo phone number where you suppose you know survey it for BDCM get on cast the score challenge about the FIFA World Cup matches where Mr. Go on yeah? Round 2 block of the matches Emi start today and you where you you team blue you know play yet or you play finish or you like him came blown around or you sub the one not of the team and you still look forward to watching match block of that or where upcoming matches you survey the send them in score prediction blue give him full name blue together name blue together team so better play and the score as well text into 7311722 plus use of a chance play you in 1000 watts of photophone credit and share a real photophone for not as well probably make him impossible when I said about cast the score challenge blue FIFA World Cup 2026 may give me more fun blog of the supporters out there you enjoy this next number coming right up

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1: Paradise 98 FM News, me Lodian Welin Miridim. Holman Long Tana Island only step face him sotage blung fuel after long old delay blung ship service, mol every rain, way pin stab long last 12 day. Secretary Council of Chiefs Long West Tana, Chief Alan Tanalau, Hemital MC Wari Long Impact Blung Sotage, Long Old Man Place, Mall Business.
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1: 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Kaufman Blong Vanuatu Hemi no Kasem any formal confirmation yet, Long Australia, Severum 1M Vanuatu, Hemi no part Long Pacific Engagement Visa Program, Long Iaya. He got 12 country where he start part long program ya. Bedtime list long 2026 more 2027. He come out named long Vanuatu. Hemi no stop inside. FBDC News hemi talk with them director long foreign affairs Yvonne Pasil. Mohemi confirm him say only no. Kasem any information yet from one in Vanuatu hemi no part long project ya. Start long week ya people blow Vanuatu only start question about program ya. Mosamoli things hemi from issue blow Nakamala agreement. We do vla country only no sign him yet. One spokesperson long department long foreign affair hemi no talem straight reason. We Vanuatu hemi no stop inside long program. Pe hemi talem se Australia. Hemi committed yet long finishing agreement ya. Hemi talem to se Australia hemi koyet long respond. Long all priority blo Vanuatu long site long Nakamala agreement mo mobility arrangement. News long regional political party long New Caledonia list up make em full campaign long all provincial election whereby taken place long 28 June 2026. Campaign a start long Monday mo by finish long 26 June with them all meeting poster internet mo social media beat him 190,000 man only register up long vote long election ya. Long sports Southern competition long Group A long men's Champions League 2026 pay me start long Saturday him tomorrow Champions League long iya